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Hold on. 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

0: case you want to release, you know sometimes the two bomb will do. You have to wear the back to if it's a go, which way I see those are going to be right. I don't know how good you can wear the back to my politics, but I'd rather be broke than put in the head and don't know what I need to put in my head. You know, I can't shine into what I'm a CEO. I want to be a number one gangster because I'm going to clearly open Ziba. 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
1: No DNA.
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Khaleza, yapheli ngoma Khaleza. Yes, the night is young, but it won't last forever. 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
3: In our news this hour, Limpopo provincial traffic officers arrested motorists for driving 189 km per hour in a prescribed zone. And the Gauteng Department of Health is calling on parents, caregivers and legal guardians to support the province's upcoming HPV vaccination campaign by signing and returning consent forms to school to ensure eligible learners are receiving this life-saving vaccine. For 011 Radio News, I'm Sandra Tembi Masiteng. 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
3: Limpopo provincial traffic officers arrested a motorist for driving 889 kilometers per hour in a prescribed zone. Departmental spokesperson Mashudu Mabasa explains.
4: The suspect was handed over to Bilabila Subs for detention and further processing. The department warns motorists that speeding kills, obey the law and arrive alive.
3: The Gauteng Department of Health is calling on parents, caregivers and legal guardians to support the province's upcoming HPV vaccination campaign by signing and returning consent form to school to ensure eligible learners receive this life-saving vaccine. Departmental spokesperson Steve Mabona explains.
5: The campaign will run from the 3rd of August to the 9th of October 2026. Now, this will be happening at participating independent primary schools across the province and will also reach learners who may have missed earlier vaccination opportunities in the public, primary and special schools. The vaccine is offered free of charge to grade 5 girls aged 9 years and older. A single dose provides effective protection against HPV, the virus responsible for most cervical cancer cases. Cervical cancer remains one of the leading cancers affecting women, yet it is largely preventable through vaccination.
3: Minister of Science, Technology and Innovation, Minister Bladen Zimande, to conduct an oversight visit in the Herigwala District Municipality as part of his responsibilities as District Development Model Campaign. Spokesperson to the Minister, Velim Bele, explains.
6: On Wednesday, the 5th of August, the Minister of Science, Technology and Innovation, Professor Bladen Zimande, will visit the Herigwala District Municipality in Itopo, KwaZulu-Natal, in his role as the District Development Model Champion. Minister Nzimande's visit follows a recent meeting with the leadership from the Herigwala District Municipality and its surrounding local municipalities. This oversight visit is intended to formally present the Department of Science, Technology and Innovation strategic responses to the specific service delivery and development concerns that were raised during the minister's previous visit. This session with the minister will provide critical updates on the status report of the political and technical hub, the memorandum of understanding between the Department of Science, Technology and Innovation and the Herigwala District Municipality, and the proposed development and empowerment projects by the Department of Science, Technology and Innovation's entity, the Technology Innovation Agency.
3: With only 3 months remaining before the 2026 local government elections, the South African Local Government Association, SALGA in short, will convene provincial members as assemblies across all provinces during August and September. SALGA spokesperson Motale Dale Modima explains.
7: In terms of the SALGA constitution, each provincial member must hold at least one PMA annually to adopt its a program of action, business plan and budget consider reports from provincial structures and oversight bodies, and deliberate on matters affecting local government within the province. Of course, in 2026, the PMAs are taking place at a very significant moment, in that the country marks 30 years of democratic local governance. It also coincides with SALGA's 30th anniversary milestone, which really reflects on 3 decades of SALGA championing the interests of municipalities, advancing developmental local government, and also strengthening the voice of local government in South Africa's democratic journey. So as the sector prepares to for a new term of office, the Provincial Members Assembly provides us with an opportunity to reflect on the progress achieved over the past 3 decades, while also looking at what the future of local government looks like.
3: In our financial indicators this morning, the South African rand is trading at 18 rand against the US dollar, 21 rand against the euro. 1 Japanese yen cost 15 South African cents, and Pula ya Botswana it is at 1 rand 32 cents. Lesotho Maluti is at parity with the rand, and Eswatini Lilangeni it is also at the same value as South African rand. And on the commodities market, gold is trading at approximately 4,036 US dollar per ounce, and silver is trading at approximately 57 US dollar and 30 cents per ounce. Brent crude oil is trading at approximately 83 US dollars per barrel. And recapping our top story, Limpopo Provincial Traffic Officers arrested a motorist for driving at 189 kilometers per hour in a prescribed zone. For 011 Radio News, Kisendra, Kitembi, Kimagadema Siting, Halal.
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0: E mashume a mararo hantle fela botsekeng a re qatha ho hatwa hora ena ya botshelela mejole ke suthela gaitse di aka ke Sandraki bakeng sa dihlotsa ditaba tse tla koloko channel le tsa dipapadi le Fundi K ke manta.
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2: In our headline this hour, Limpopo provincial traffic officers arrested a motorist for driving at 189 kilometers per hour in a prescribed zone. The Gauteng Department of Health is calling on parents, caregivers and legal guardians to support the province's upcoming HPV vaccination campaign by signing and retaining a consent form to school to ensure eligible learners receive this life-saving vaccine. And Minister of Science, Technology and Innovation, Minister Bladin Zimande, is to conduct an oversight visit in the Herigwala District Municipality as part of his responsibilities as District Development Model Champions. For this and more, at Top of the Hour.
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3: Good morning, you are listening to your premier South African sports update. I am Fundi K. Our top story this morning comes from the domestic football market, where the current CAF champions, Mamelodi Sundowns, have made a massive permanent power move. Mamelodi Sundowns have officially triggered their permanent buy option for 20-year-old attacking midfielder Tsiki Ntabeleng from MLS side FC Dallas. Ntabeleng originally arrived at Klukop on a season-long loan deal. However, after racking up 14 appearances, netting 3 goals and helping secure a massive CAF Champions League title victory, management wasted no time. Head coach Miguel Cardoso has secured him to a long-term contract, keeping one of the country's sharpest creative sparks firmly on home soil. Bafana Bafana is officially hunting for a new leader. The South African Football Association has confirmed that head coach Hugo Broos has stepped down following the official expiration of his contract on Friday. The 74-year-old Belgian tactician is retiring from full-time football management to return home to his family. Broos leaves a massive vacuum, departing as Bafana Bafana's longest-serving head coach with a legendary resume, including an AFCON 2023 bronze medal and a historic run to the 2026 FIFA World Cup knockout stages. SAFA president Danny Jordan notes that while Broos is done coaching, talks are underway to potentially retain him as a back-end technical advisor. The brand new 2026-2027 Betway Premiership season officially kicked off this weekend with plenty of drama, clean sheets and historic departs. Leading the pack after match day one are Kaizer Chiefs, who shot straight to the top of the table after a dominant 3-1 away victory against rookies Kruger United at the Mbombela Stadium. Amakhosi's youngster Wandile Duba was the man of the hour, inspiring the Soweto Giants to maximum points with an impressive left-footed strike. Meanwhile, defending champions Orlando Pirates began their title defense on a solid note. The Buccaneers secured a 2-0 victory over top-flight Departance Milford FC at a packed Orlando Amstel Arena, courtesy of critical goals from Oswinopolis and Tebang Moremi. Over in KwaZulu-Natal, AmaZulu FC claimed a massive scalp on the road. Usutu defeated Stellenbosch FC 1-0 at Paro Park, sealing the tightly contested battle through a clinical penalty. Let's have a look at the rest of the weekend's scorecards. Sekhukhune United opened their account with a narrow 1-0 win over Durban City FC at the Seshego Stadium. Lamontville Golden Arrows and Chipa United walked away with a point each after a gritty 0-0 stalemate at the King Zwelithini Stadium, and Polokwane City took maximum points on the road with a 2-1 victory over Richards Bay. Siwelele FC and TS Galaxy played out an entertaining 2-2 draw at the Toyota Stadium, featuring goals from Vincent Bule and Sipana Letswalo. Let's wrap up your opening round action for the local football. For real-time updates and log standings, visit the official Premier Soccer League portal or catch the video highlights on the SuperSport Betway Premiership Hub. I am Fundi K. Back to you in the studio.
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4: Hey, Tito Nofefa, it's Connie's in the Bendy's Lens. Connie's Sigo Men in Melendy Lens, and Tandazo Uzo Sabans. Hey, Tito Nofefa, it's Connie's in the Bendy's Lens. Connie's Sigo Men in Melendy Lens, and Tandazo Uzo Sabans. A band of Basila Link, but from the Dissella Igaz, and Tandazo Uzo Sabans. 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
0: 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Re a mola ditaba tsa ka re tsantsa le fatse tsa ora ena me re diballwa ke Sandra Thembi Masite.
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2: In our news this hour, Limpopo Provincial Traffic Officers arrested motorists for driving 189 km per hour in a prescribed zone. And the Gauteng Department of Health is calling on parents, caregivers and legal guardians to support the province's upcoming HPV vaccination campaign by signing and returning consent forms to school to ensure eligible learners are receiving this life-saving vaccine. For 011 Radio News, I'm Sandra Thembi Masiteng. 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
2: Limpopo Provincial Traffic Officers arrested a motorist for driving 889 kilometers per hour in a prescribed zone. Departmental spokesperson Mashudu Mabasa explains.
3: The suspect was handed over to Bilabila Subs for detention and further processing. The department warns motorists that speeding kills, obey the law and arrive alive.
2: The Gauteng Department of Health is calling on parents, caregivers and legal guardians to support the province's upcoming HPV vaccination campaign by signing and returning consent form to school to ensure eligible learners receive this life-saving vaccine. Departmental spokesperson Steve Mabona explains.
4: The campaign will run from the 3rd of August to the 9th of October 2026. Now, this will be happening at participating independent primary schools across the province and will also reach learners who may have missed earlier vaccination opportunities in the public, primary and special schools. The vaccine is offered free of charge to grade 5 girls aged 9 years and older. A single dose provides effective protection against HPV, the virus responsible for most cervical cancer cases. Cervical cancer remains one of the leading cancers affecting women, yet it is largely preventable through vaccination.
2: Minister of Science, Technology and Innovation, Minister Bladen Zimande, to conduct an oversight visit in the Herigwala District Municipality as part of his responsibilities as District Development Model Campaign. Spokesperson to the Minister, Veli Mbele, explains.
5: On Wednesday, the 5th of August, the Minister of Science, Technology and Innovation, Professor Bladen Zimande, will visit the Herigwala District Municipality in Itopo, KwaZulu-Natal, in his role as the District Development Model Champion. Minister Nzimande's visit follows a recent meeting with the leadership from the Herigwala District Municipality and its surrounding local municipalities. This oversight visit is intended to formally present the Department of Science, Technology and Innovation strategic responses to the specific service delivery and development concerns that were raised during the minister's previous visit. This session with the minister will provide critical updates on the status report of the political and technical hub, the memorandum of understanding between the Department of Science, Technology and Innovation and the Herigwala District Municipality, and the proposed development and empowerment projects by the Department of Science, Technology and Innovation's entity, the Technology Innovation Agency.
2: With only 3 months remaining before the 2026 local government elections, the South African Local Government Association, SALGA in short, will convene provincial members as assemblies across all provinces during August and September. SALGA spokesperson Motaletale Modima explains.
6: In terms of the SALGA constitution, each provincial member must hold at least one PMA annually to adopt its program of action, business plan and budget, consider reports from provincial structures and oversight bodies, and deliberate on matters affecting local government within the province. Of course, in 2026, the PMAs are taking place at a very significant moment, in that the country marks 30 years of democratic local governance. It also coincides with SALGA's 30th anniversary milestone, which really reflects on 3 decades of SALGA championing the interests of municipalities, advancing developmental local government, and also strengthening the voice of local government in South Africa's democratic journey. So as the sector prepares for a new term of office, the Provincial Members Assembly provides us with an opportunity to reflect on the progress achieved over the past 3 decades, while also looking at what the future of local government looks like.
2: In our financial indicators this morning, the South African rand is trading at 18 rand against the US dollar, 21 rand against the euro. 1 year Japanese yen cost 15 South African cents, and Pula ya Botswana it is at 1 rand 32 cents. Lesotho Maluti is at parity with the rand, and Eswatini Lilangeni it is also at the same value as South African rand. And on the commodities market, gold is trading at approximately 4,036 US dollar per ounce, and silver is trading at approximately 57 US dollar and 30 cents per ounce. Brent crude oil is trading at approximately 83 US dollars per barrel. And recapping our top story, Limpopo Provincial Traffic Officers arrested a motorist for driving at 189 kilometers per hour in a prescribed zone. For 011 Radio News, Kesendra, Ketembi, Kemagadi Masiteng, Halal.
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4: 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Unstoppably You, a Women's Day seminar celebrating the woman behind the business with Melissa M, Charlotte Page, and Harry Welby Cook. 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
0: 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At the Pulse of Josie 011 Radio, the heartbeat of the nation. 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
3: In our headline this hour, Limpopo provincial traffic officers arrested a motorist for driving at 189 kilometers per hour in a prescribed zone. The Gauteng Department of Health is calling on parents, caregivers and legal guardians to support the province's upcoming HPV vaccination campaign by signing and retaining a consent form to school to ensure eligible learners receive this life-saving vaccine. And Minister of Science, Technology and Innovation, Minister Bladen Zimande, is to conduct an oversight visit in the Heriqualla District Municipality as part of his responsibilities as District Development Model Champions. For this and more, at top of the hour.
0: Thank you, Khaitsedi. For this and more, re tla ba re dutse Khaitsedi ya ka ga di mametse ka nnete. 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
4: 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I am Funde K. We kick off with massive news surrounding the upcoming international schedule. Dave Rainey has thrown his weight behind the newly scheduled midweek tour fixtures in South Africa, claiming these high-intensity matches will be absolutely massive for building elite squad depth. Rainey emphasized that exposing French talent to the brutal, unforgiving environment of South African rugby is exactly what is needed to unearth the next generation of test match stars. Staying with international rugby, Wallabies veteran Quad Cooper is refusing to let age slow him down. The 38-year-old playmaker has officially set his sights on a sensational World Cup spot next year when he will be 39. Despite fierce competition from younger fly halves, Cooper's unmatched tactical experience keeps him firmly in the selection conversation. Meanwhile, The excitement is reaching a fever pitch across the country as the New Zealand tour to South Africa officially begins. Local fans have been treated to a unique spectacle, with the famous Cape Crusaders faction turning out in full force to cheer on the visiting side, adding a fiery atmosphere to the legendary rivalry. And finally, some massive news for local fans as the Springboks prepare to face Argentina. Captain Siya Kolisi is officially back to the league to lead the charge. The inspiration loose forward has been named in the squad, anchoring a powerful roster that is locked and loaded to take down the physical loss Pumas. Let's have a look to cricket. An era has come to an end in Asian cricket. Veteran India batter Ajinkya Rahane has officially announced his retirement from international cricket. The classy right-hander leaves behind a stellar legacy, including his historic captaincy triumph during India's famous 2020-2021 Border Gavaskar Series victory down under. Speaking of traditional rivalries, Australia head coach Andrew McDonald has turned up the heat ahead of the next big red ball showdown. McDonald publicly declared that England's Ben Stokes should absolutely play in the 2027 Ashes series, setting the stage for what promises to be a blockbuster encounter. And finally, a major controversy continues to overshadow the domestic game. The prominent figure known as Cliquey Ponting has been suspended for the foreseeable future as the deep-rooted cheating investigation continues to intensify. Authorities are leaving no stone unturned to protect the ultimate integrity of the pitch. That wraps up your morning sports update. I'm Fundi K.
0: Thank you, Fundi. Oh, the Fundi game.
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0: Hantle fela botsekeng godima tlhogo gore ra ke borobedi ena ke tshebeletso ya 011 Radio The Pulse of Josi tsena re di balelwa ke Sandra Tembe Masite.
2: In our news this hour, Limpopo Provincial Traffic Officers arrested motorists for driving 189 km per hour in a prescribed zone. And the Gauteng Department of Health is calling on parents, caregivers and legal guardians to support the province's upcoming HPV vaccination campaign by signing and returning consent forms to school to ensure eligible learners are receiving this life-saving vaccine. For 011 Radio News, I'm Sandra Tembe Masiteng. 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
2: Limpopo Provincial Traffic Officers arrested a motorist for driving 889 kilometers per hour in a prescribed zone. Departmental spokesperson Mashudu Mabasa explains.
4: The suspect was handed over to Bilabila Subs for detention and further processing. The department warns motorists that speeding kills, obey the law and arrive alive.
2: The Gauteng Department of Health is calling on parents, caregivers and legal guardians to support the province's upcoming HPV vaccination campaign by signing and returning consent form to school to ensure eligible learners receive this life-saving vaccine. Departmental spokesperson Steve Mabona explains.
5: The campaign will run from the 3rd of August to the 9th of October 2026. Now, this will be happening at participating independent primary schools across the province and will also reach learners who may have missed earlier vaccination opportunities in the public, primary and special schools. The vaccine is offered free of charge to grade 5 girls aged 9 years and older. A single dose provides effective protection against HPV, the virus responsible for most cervical cancer cases. Cervical cancer remains one of the leading cancers affecting women, yet it is largely preventable through vaccination.
2: Minister of Science, Technology and Innovation, Minister Bladen Zimande, to conduct an oversight visit in the Herigwala District Municipality as part of his responsibilities as District Development Model Campaign. Spokesperson to the Minister, Veli Mbele, explains.
6: On Wednesday, the 5th of August, the Minister of Science, Technology and Innovation, Professor Bladen Zimande, will visit the Herigwala District Municipality in Itopo, KwaZulu-Natal, in his role as the District Development Model Champion. Minister Nzimande's visit follows a recent meeting with the leadership from the Herigwala District Municipality and its surrounding local municipalities. This oversight visit is intended to formally present the Department of Science, Technology and Innovation strategic responses to the specific service delivery and development concerns that were raised during the minister's previous visit. This session with the minister will provide critical updates on the status report of the political and technical hub, the memorandum of understanding between the Department of Science, Technology and Innovation and the Herigwala District Municipality and the proposed development and empowerment projects by the Department of Science, Technology and Innovations entity, the Technology Innovation Agency.
2: With only 3 months remaining before the 2026 local government elections, the South African Local Government Association, SALGA in short, will convene provincial members as assemblies across all provinces during August and September. SALGA spokesperson Motale Tale Modima explains.
7: In terms of the SALGA constitution, each provincial member must hold at least one PMA annually to adopt its program of action, business plan and budget, consider reports from provincial structures and oversight bodies, and deliberate on matters affecting local government within the province. Of course, in 2026, the PMAs are taking place at a very significant moment, in that the country marks 30 years of democratic local governance. It also coincides with SALGA's 30th anniversary milestone, which really reflects on 3 decades of SALGA championing the interests of municipalities, advancing developmental local government, and also strengthening the voice of local government in South Africa's democratic journey. So as the sector prepares to for a new term of office, the Provincial Members Assembly provides us with an opportunity to reflect on the progress achieved over the past 3 decades, while also looking at what the future of local government looks like.
2: In our financial indicators this morning, the South African rand is trading at 18 rand against the US dollar, 21 rand against the euro. 1 Japanese yen costs 15 South African cents, and Pula ya Botswana it is at 1 rand 32 cents. Lesotho Maluti is at parity with the rand, and Eswatini Lilangeni it is also at the same value as South African rand. And on the commodities market, gold is trading at approximately 4,036 US dollar per ounce, and silver is trading at approximately 57 US dollar and 30 cents per ounce. Brent crude oil is trading at approximately 83 US dollars per barrel. And recapping our top story, Limpopo Provincial Traffic Officers arrested a motorist for driving at 189 kilometers per hour in a prescribed zone. For 011 Radio News, Kisendra, Kitembi, Kimadema Siting, Halal.
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0: Ke tsetla beng di etsa hala hemothe motle kgweding ena ka ofela ke kgwedi ya basadi ka di 28 tla be re buetse re le hona ka Sandton hape ka mono jwale e se le 4th Women's Conference re tsa male ba Ntebo and Associates. 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
2: Yes!
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2: In our headline this hour, Limpopo provincial traffic officers arrested a motorist for driving at 189 kilometers per hour in a prescribed zone. The Gauteng Department of Health is calling on parents, caregivers and legal guardians to support the province's upcoming HPV vaccination campaign by signing and retaining a consent form to school to ensure eligible learners receive this life-saving vaccine. And Minister of Science, Technology and Innovation, Minister Bladen Zimande, is to conduct an oversight visit in the Heri-Gwala District Municipality as part of his responsibilities as District Development Model Champions. For this and more, at Top of the Hour.
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3: Good morning and welcome to your Prime Rugby Wrap on 011 Radio. I am Funde K. We kick off with massive news surrounding the upcoming international schedule. Dave Rainey has thrown his weight behind the newly scheduled midweek tour fixtures in South Africa, claiming these high-intensity matches will be absolutely massive for building elite squad depth. Rainey emphasized that exposing French talent to the brutal, unforgiving environment of South African rugby is exactly what is needed to unearth the next generation of test match stars. Staying with international rugby, Wallabies veteran Quad Cooper is refusing to let age slow him down. The 38-year-old playmaker has officially set his sights on a sensational World Cup spot next year, when he will be 39. Despite fierce competition from younger fly halves, Cooper's unmatched tactical experience keeps him firmly in the selection conversation. Meanwhile, the excitement is reaching a fever pitch across the country as the New Zealand tour to South Africa officially begins. Local fans have been treated to a unique spectacle with the famous Cape Crusaders faction turning out in full force to cheer on the visiting side, adding a fiery atmosphere to the legendary rivalry. And finally, some massive news for local fans as the Springboks prepare to face Argentina. Captain Siya Kolisi is officially back to the league to lead the charge. The inspiration loose forward has been named in the squad, anchoring a powerful roster that is locked and loaded to take down the physical Los Pumas. Let's have a look to cricket. An era has come to an end in Asian cricket. Veteran India batter Ajinkya Rahane has officially announced his retirement from international cricket. The classy right-hander leaves behind a stellar legacy, including his historic captaincy triumph during India's famous 2020-2021 Border Gavaskar Series victory down under. Speaking of traditional rivalries, Australia head coach Andrew McDonald has turned up the heat ahead of the next big red ball showdown. McDonald publicly declared that England's Ben Stokes should absolutely play in the 2027 Ashes series, setting the stage for what promises to be a blockbuster encounter. And finally, a major controversy continues to overshadow the domestic game. The prominent figure known as Cliquey Ponting has been suspended for the foreseeable future as the deep-rooted cheating investigation continues to intensify. Authorities are leaving no stone unturned to protect the ultimate integrity of the pitch. That wraps up your morning sports update. I'm Fundi K.
0: Thank you, Fundi, the Fundi girl. Real Abu Hamid. 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

0: Asimo hema bidin tuma metsi pine monatina tikon monahle ke sanel musician oza malisimi. 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Pili ten ria ya reanyulwa bana besu kale rato lele kakanku witi le rato.
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5: 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Mane Stellenbosch re batlana le creditors or office clerk. Creditors clerk goba you can call it office clerk. Someone o le gore o tlo ba responsible for full accounts payable functions, the invoice processing, supplier reconciliations, the general office admin support. 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And experience re kopa mono, it's just a minimum of 3 years in creditor's role. tlamehile a be le qualification in finance, maybe a certificate or diploma in finance. Tlamehile ba someone o le gore o tswa mo civil engineering or mo construction industry. So you must be coming from those either one of those industries, either from civil engineering or from construction industry. This position, it's an office work. It's the working hours is Monday to Friday, standard office hours, and we are looking for any male or female, as long as if they've got experience, minimum 3 years. Minimum address, it doesn't mean over 5 you can send. Only 3 years only creditors clerk or in any creditors role. So minimum 3 years, even if you got 10 years, even the better, the more advantage. Remember, the more experience you have, the better, and the better stipend or package or salary that you will be getting, because the package depends on the experience that you have. So again, the person that we're looking for, Gajin, is a creditors or office clerk with minimum 3 years working in creditors role. Someone who knows engineering, civil engineering or construction industry experience. Someone who knows either a certificate or a diploma in finance. The duties, the invoice processing, the supply reconciliation, and any general office administration support. I'm all the full accounts payable functions. So, okay, in a nutshell, okay, the person that we're looking for, creditors or office clerk, money is Stellenbosch. So, like we said, it's an office based position, therefore, Mutu Tamilobani onna. On Aquana, Stellenbosch, or nearby towns, we will talk on official every day. Mono office. So, okay, the position here in Leona, come on Western Cape, go Stellenbosch.
2: Stellenbosch
5: in the dark. 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Either go see at enigma-mes.co.za or send them to nasipi@enigma-mes.co.za. Utacho mono position on the subject line or creditors clerk, and then half it's our mail, maybe after 30 minutes you can also call us just to receive your CV. More 010-065-4721. That's the number that you can get us on. Alternatively, you can also go through our website, www.enigma-mes.co.za. www.enigma-mes.co.za. And then utamono hodi vacancies, utaitola the position here, buanka yonamono. Then you can also see what it entails.
2: Fella, before fitela ho yengwe ke creditors clerk again. Creditors clerk ke yona e Eastern Cape ka Stellenbosch.
5: Ka Western Cape Stellenbosch. Yes.
2: Western Cape Stellenbosch. Jwale o tshwantse bo dula mo kapa o ikemiseditse relocate.
5: Yes, we can see it's already on your own accord. The interview and everything will be in Stellenbosch. We are looking for an internal technical sales executive. Internal technical sales executive in Johannesburg. The person that we are looking for would the following as an internal sales technical sales executive. Utaba driver the sales growth across existing and dominant customer accounts, either the follow up on quotation, the inquiries and the sales opportunities, and convert the opportunities into profitable sales on correct. It's a sales person, sales executive. So that's the person that we are looking for in Johannesburg. The minimum requirement for you as follows: metric, it's essential tlamela ba no bona le matric and then abe le a diploma or a certificate in sales or business administration or supply chain or logistics. So on a certificate or diploma in sales or business administration or supply chain or logistics, it will be an added advantage. So it doesn't mean or house na so na any tertiary qualification you cannot apply.
2: All right.
5: The most important one is matric. You must have matric.
2: Yes.
5: You can apply on a matric. But how only a tertiary qualification in form of a certificate or a diploma in sales or in business administration or in logistics or supply chain, it will be an added advantage. It means only more advantage than the others. Mm. Training certification in ERP systems or inventory management, it are really beneficial. So how on a certification in ERP systems like your Acumatica and or maybe the inventory management certificate, Leona is a beneficial added advantage. So Leona on a little then I the chances are how they were high so over selected or preferred candidate. In terms of experience, you must have 3 to 5 years experience in internal sales, technical sales, customer service, or sales administration within manufacturing, distribution, or technical environment. Hmm. So that is very important. 3 to 5 years experience, maybe in internal sales, or about a technical sales person, or about a customer service, or sales administration within manufacturing, or about distribution, or about technical environment.
2: That.
5: Hmm. Very important. You must have proven track record of growing sales. But the sales person, we normally ask for the records of or what is it that they've achieved in terms of the value, where have they converted, they take the business from this to that. They know the sales person, they must have those proven track record of growing sales, converting opportunities, I'm only managing the code, the ordering processes, the invoicing and other fulfillment, they fulfill them on their previous employment. This person must have a strong working knowledge of company products and applications. So I tweet a more no experience working with ERP or CRM system for managing code, sales orders, stock and invoicing. It will be an advantage learner when you've got experience. Like I told you, if only certificates are ERP system, it will be an added advantage. So if only so now you've got experience of working on that system, so well, now you are high in terms of for a selection or over part of those that are selected for interview. So okay, the person that we are looking for, it's internal sales, technical, sales executive.
2: Marina.
5: So much on spec, it's based much on spec.
2: Mm-hmm.
5: So get the other position that we have in Gauteng.
2: Mm.
5: So labor now they can send their CV more this email address. It's precious@enigma-mess.co.za. It's precious@enigma-mess.co.za.
2: Mm-hmm.
5: And labor now they can call 010-065-4721 for any information or if we have received their CVs, they can call that number. They can call through our website www.enigma-mess.co.za to get more information about the position, and they can also apply on our new website. Okay. Website there.
2: Hey!
5: Ano
2: ke me nyetle me holo ka neto fetafeta mono ba ganni bona ka mehlala ka mehla motho hanke ditokomana ona jwale aye Hans Marinski.
5: Ikhilen da toka code 14 drivers bana le minimum of 5 years driving code 14 trucks experience, they can bring their hard copy CVs or more any certification or documents that they might have by the copy, but let's on. You don't need to certify anything. You can bring as it is to our offices, number 32 Van Buren Road, Bedford View, Hans Marinski Office Park. But any day between Monday and Friday, between during working hours, like from 8:30 until 3:00. So it be bakata mona officing anytime they can just come in. They don't need to call, as long as Otsbaurunale 5 years, a minimum of 5 years or driver or Rohanna the truck at a code 14, Okata mona officing the CV. How just make sure your CV is updated. Maybe you go internet cafe, but it's a mistake. Please, you're using your money to come in.
2: Yeah,
5: so really such a letter out Lamona and Total or Lusahadinoki. Make sure before you come or your CV it's updated. That's why we always advise or give it to someone to go through it, and then Otakona or one side of more. If the day,
2: Morena.
5: If you see go, you are good to come.
2: Morena, ka eche, din tuli munwa. 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
5: Ule wilene zaga highland.
2: Ei takada.
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4: In our news this hour, Limpopo Provincial Traffic Officers arrested motorists for driving 189 km per hour in a prescribed zone. And the Gauteng Department of Health is calling on parents, caregivers and legal guardians to support the province's upcoming HPV vaccination campaign by signing and returning consent forms to school to ensure eligible learners are receiving this life-saving vaccine. For 011 Radio News, I'm Sandra Timbi Masiteng. Good morning.
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4: Limpopo Provincial Traffic Officers arrested a motorist for driving 889 kilometers per hour in a prescribed zone. Departmental spokesperson Mashudu Mabasa explains.
5: The suspect was handed over to Bilabila Subs for detention and further processing. The department warns motorists that speeding kills, obey the law, and arrive alive.
4: The Gauteng Department of Health is calling on parents, caregivers, and legal guardians to support the province's upcoming HPV vaccination campaign by signing and returning consent form to school to ensure eligible learners receive this life-saving vaccine. Departmental spokesperson Steve Mabona explains.
6: The campaign will run from the 3rd of August to the 9th of October 2026. Now, this will be happening at participating independent primary schools across the province and will also reach learners who may have missed earlier vaccination opportunities in the public, primary and special schools. The vaccine is offered free of charge to grade 5 girls aged 9 years and older. A single dose provides effective protection against HPV, the virus responsible for most cervical cancer cases. Cervical cancer remains one of the leading cancers affecting women, yet it is largely preventable through

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0: Again, 2019, I'm going to say Truth or Dare, 011 Radio, the Pulse of Josie, Labu Kaibanda, Manta Baking, Rikala Baker, Rikala Katleho, Rikala Tsohle, Ritabile Rukamanate, Rizukiria, Ngwane, Surike, Miseditse, Kaotlo, Tore, Bopilo Baruna, Bohahama, Lepil, Jale, Rikena Ditabense, Latsa, Behind Closed Doors, yes! 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
2: In our headline this hour, Limpopo Provincial Traffic Officers arrested a motorist for driving at 189 kilometers per hour in a prescribed zone. The Gauteng Department of Health is calling on parents, caregivers and legal guardians to support the province's upcoming HPV vaccination campaign by signing and retaining a consent form to school to ensure eligible learners receive this life-saving vaccine. And Minister of Science, Technology and Innovation, Minister Bladin Zimande, is to conduct an oversight visit in the Heriqualla District Municipality as part of his responsibilities as District Development Model Champions. For this and more, at Top of the Hour.
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3: Good morning, it is 9:30 and this is your final news sports bulletin of the day. Our top story this morning, Taylor Fritz books his spots in the Washington final against rising star Rafael Jorda. Plus, Jessica Pegula advances to face giant killer Alexandra Ella and hometown hero Felix Auger Aliassime prepares for Montreal. We start in the U.S. Capitol at the Mubadala D.C. Open, where third seed Taylor Fritz overcame a massive second set wobble to secure his spot in the final. Fritz outlasted his fellow compatriot Brandon Nakashima in a hard-fought three-set battle, closing it out 6-3, 3-6, 6-2. Fritz hammered down 13 aces to book his place in what will be the 23rd ATP final of his career. Standing between the world number 110 and his first title of the season is 19-year-old Spanish sensation Rafael Jorda. Jorda fought back brilliantly from a set down to stun Alejandro Tabilo and guarantee his own spot in the final. However, Mother Nature is currently the winner in Washington. Heavy rain and lightning have delayed the finals and tournament officials are waiting for clear skies to get the action underway. On the women's side of the Washington draw, a spectacular final showdown is locked in. Top seed Jessica Pegula cruised past teenage star Diana Schneider with a straight set victory, winning 7-5, 6-4. Pegula will take on the tournament's biggest underdog story, Alexandra Ella. Ella pulled off a massive shocker by stunning former world number one Naomi Osaka in straight sets to reach the biggest final of her young career. Like the men's draw, the women's final is also on a weather-induced standby. Meanwhile, moving to North, Canadian star Felix Auger Aliassime is heading to the Montreal Masters, ready to play for hometown pride in front of a passionate crowd. And in Memphis, teenage prodigy Christina Lutova has made headlines by qualifying for her first ever WTA Tour final, capping off a remarkable week of breakout performances. That wraps up our coverage for the day. I am Fundi K. Goodbye.
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0: It is the pulse of Jozi, the heartbeat of the nation. 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
0: 12 before 10, the pulse of Josie mabedikiona e we buletseng we mametse hona jwale. 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Oh yeah.
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6: In our news this hour, Limpopo Provincial Traffic Officers arrested motorists for driving 189 km per hour in a prescribed zone. And the Gauteng Department of Health is calling on parents, caregivers and legal guardians to support the province's upcoming HPV vaccination campaign by signing and retaining consent forms to school to ensure eligible learners are receiving this life-saving vaccine. For 011 Radio News, I'm Sandra Timbi Masiteng. Good morning.
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6: Limpopo Provincial Traffic Officers arrested a motorist for driving 889 kilometers per hour in a prescribed zone. Departmental spokesperson Mashudu Mabasa explains.
7: The suspect was handed over to Bilabila Subs for detention and further processing. The department warns motorists that speeding kills, obey the law and arrive alive.
6: The Gauteng Department of Health is calling on parents, caregivers and legal guardians to support the province's upcoming HPV vaccination campaign by signing and retaining consent form to school to ensure eligible learners receive this life-saving vaccine. Departmental spokesperson Steve Mabona explains.
8: The campaign will run from the 3rd of August to the 9th of October 2026. Now, this will be happening at participating independent primary schools across the province and will also reach learners who may have missed earlier vaccination opportunities in the public, primary and special schools. The vaccine is offered free of charge to grade 5 girls aged 9 years and older. A single dose provides effective protection against HPV, the virus responsible for most cervical cancer cases. Cervical cancer remains one of the leading cancers affecting women, yet it is largely preventable through vaccination.
6: Minister of Science, Technology and Innovation, Minister Bladen Zimande, to conduct an oversight visit in the Herigwala District Municipality as part of his responsibilities as District Development Model Campaign. Spokesperson to the Minister, Veli Mbele, explains.
9: On Wednesday, the 5th of August, the Minister of Science, Technology and Innovation, Professor Bladen Zimande, will visit the Herigwala District Municipality in Itopo, KwaZulu-Natal, in his role as the District Development Model Champion. Minister Nzimande's visit follows a recent meeting with the leadership from the Herigwala District Municipality and its surrounding local municipalities. This oversight visit is intended to formally present the Department of Science, Technology and Innovation strategic responses to the specific service delivery and development concerns that were raised during the minister's previous visit. This session with the Minister will provide critical updates on the status report of the Political and Technical Hub, the Memorandum of Understanding between the Department of Science, Technology and Innovation and the Herikwala District Municipality, and the proposed development and empowerment projects by the Department of Science, Technology and Innovation's entity, the Technology Innovation Agency.
6: With only 3 months remaining before the 2026 local government elections, the South African Local Government Association, SALGA in short, will convene provincial members as assemblies across all provinces during August and September. SALGA spokesperson Motaletale Modima explains.
2: In terms of the SALGA constitution, each provincial member must hold at least one PMA annually to adopt its program of action, business plan and budget, consider reports from provincial structures and oversight bodies, and deliberate on matters affecting local government within the province. Of course, in 2026, the PMAs are taking place at a very significant moment, in that the country marks 30 years of democratic local governance. It also coincides with SALGA's 30th anniversary milestone, which really reflects on 3 decades of SALGA championing the interests of municipalities, advancing developmental local government, and also strengthening the voice of local government in South Africa's democratic journey. So as the sector prepares for a new term of office, the Provincial Members Assembly provides us with an opportunity to reflect on the progress achieved over the past 3 decades, while also looking at what the future of local government looks like.
6: In our financial indicators this morning, the South African rand is trading at 18 rand against the US dollar, 21 rand against the euro. 1 year Japanese yen cost 15 South African cents, and Pula ya Botswana, it is at 1 rand 32 cents. Lesotho Maluti is at parity with the rand, and Eswatini Lilangeni, it is also at the same value as South African rand. And on the commodities market, gold is trading at approximately $4,036 per ounce, and silver is trading at approximately $57.30 per ounce. Brent crude oil is trading at approximately $83 per barrel. And recapping our top story, Limpopo Provincial Traffic Officers arrested a motorist for driving at 189 kilometers per hour in a prescribed zone. For 011 Radio News, Kisendra, Kitembi, Kimagadema Siting, Halal.

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2: 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Because now technology is taking over. There are some of the things you wish hore o ka dietsa. 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
0: Mamedi metsotso ha jwa le mashoma mabedi le metso mega go itswala horeng ena ya le show mentso mametse ndane ho la hao la at the Urban Wave here on 011 Radio the Pulse of Josie o tsama ya jolo le 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
1: Morning, morning, Jim Pomakatli, number one attorney. I actually prefer doing it digital way. No repatalare tap, agadi kati. I cannot tora chelete. I don't like who tora chelete. So I prefer with shopping in a digital way. It's either I also do the online shopping, bandili farela, or when I go to the shops, I use my banking apps to pay because I get rati who tora chelete. I don't like doing it in the old traditional way.
0: Okay.
1: Technology, guys. Technology. Are you doing technology? Thank you.
0: Okay, thank you so much, Mpo. Yeah, this is my colleague Go. 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Ui batla technology. U batla tapa fela. U batla shopa online. 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Yeah, yena ore technology ya msebeletsa. 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
2: Yeah, morning.
0: Morning.
2: Yes, we are in the fourth revolution and technology has taken over, gratefully so. But now there's one thing that you always miss, going to the mall, going to the shop, going and check what's new, and also pushing trolley around, looking for items, even the one that you know. The atmosphere, meeting people, fresh air, greeting, you know, and paying, taking out your card or cash, paying, greeting one or two on your way out, pushing that trolley. That's something that you always miss. Sure.
0: I know you do me a lot and jam me. I do me a lot who meet an alibato. Can you imagine now, hasabakwala di shop, bar shopang online, uduzi fela ntlunya hao, wa shopa online, ibilo shopa li ntote rong, hao kopane lo batu, hao mingile, hao yetzi next. 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letters I'm a love letter as a motto. I want to dear mamma. I love you. I express it the way I could drink at it. Pela nowadays, I'm going to tell you WhatsApp. Message you all the way. I put it okay. Message you all the way direct or this message you all the AI na. Why question? And we could have to go, I know, Mara, is the thought that counts. Okay, at least on Rumel is a message na. But back then, we knew who I motho ha ngotse letter so we itswa kelelong ya hae o ngotse ho tswa botebo mba pelo ya hae a ngolla wena a re moratiwa wa ka ke o rata ka pelo le moya a ke re a u bitse tshe jale he ke eng elong ro ai hopola ya morao kwa elong ho re a aman I wish e ka tswela pele
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5: Morning, you are tuning into 011 radio news. I'm Shade Adams with your headlines. About 80% of eligible voters who visited voting stations in the eThekwini Metro on the first day of the final voters weekend registration before the local government election in November were existing voters. Electoral Commission Regional Minister.

0: manager in the Metro, Sibonise Nkomo, says over 31,500 people visited voting stations on Saturday. Meanwhile, the Department of Forestry, Fisheries and the Environment is investigating reports of dead and dying sardines off several locations along the Western Cape coast from Saldanha Bay to Grants Bay. Department spokesperson Zoli Lengai says fish have been reported washing ashore, while dead and dying sardines have also been observed drifting at the surface as far as 8 nautical miles offshore near Hogue Bay. And those were your headlines. Coming up at the top of an hour will be your news bulletins right here on 011 Radio News, the pulse of Jozi.
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I the rest will be history. 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Now, ke WhatsApp fella ke hi and the good relationship exchange the number. 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Hi, Ronald, listen to me no man, ukrava blella man swam nati through music. 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

0: Morning, morning, morning, Sandra. 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
0: My input for more Evan Waves about Digital Monday.
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1: Kannete ntjame, we are the Pulse of Josie here on 011 Radio. Umamitse nana hola haolo le ratang haholo ke the Urban Waves. 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
2: Morning, Sandra. How are you?
3: Good.
2: I'm fine, thanks. And you? And my input for more Urban Waves about Digital Monday. 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
1: Ke bona molaetsa ho leqephela ka la TikTok ba re technology makes life easy but it is also making things worse when coming to human interaction. Yeah, ke nnete. Hey, technology monate but when it comes to human interaction, kore I remember there was this other time ke ile pating ko four ways, ne? And this lady ataka basket so are wa tsakeng ke kopa each and every one of you a kenye phone ka mo basketeng ke lo di kwallela ka kamoreng ya ka ke lo make sure ke a locker. Please, I'm giving you 10 minutes. Communicate with your family members o ba bolele hore for the next 3 hours you are not available. U busy u socialize le batho. A wena ne ka nnete ga etsa jwalo anka di phone a di kenya ka moreng a di lock. Do you know hore we had such a nice party that day? We had fun. What a fun was had that day. Holy monati, re bua, re qoqa, re tsheya, re emela, re dance. Holy monati, because no one had a phone. Le nna ke a dumela taba ena di phone ayayayayay e senya dintho. Bua le nna hang jam 075 132 9986.

0: Good morning, Sandra. 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
1: 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Are utlwe hemone so Neymar Kea are uthando nemali here on 011 Radio, the Pulse of Joseph.

Batu Tando Lahamba Nemali, Nahasen Naki Neymar K here on 011 Radio, The Pulse of Josie, Mamedi, a hand club taking a horrible shame of Solomon, making a great horrible suit leg, a shade with her Adams, outlisted the Ditaba of Mumbanaha.

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1: Good day and welcome back to 011 Radio News. I am Shadea Adams with your news bulletins. The Department of Health says it is preparing for a game-changing tuberculosis vaccine that could potentially eliminate it as a public health threat by 2030. The M72 vaccine is currently in phase 3 trial in 5 countries, including South Africa. Phase 1 and 2 of the trial showed promise, with the vaccine protecting against active pulmonary TB diseases with minimal safety concerns. National Health Spokesperson Mohale says plans and preparations are already in place to ensure the an expanded 10-1 it is approved. African National Congress says service delivery challenges should not deter South Africans from casting their vote. The South African Medical Association Trade Union has called on government to immediately employ hundreds of unemployed South African doctors, saying the public health system remains unstaffed despite the availability of qualified local professionals. The union says employing unemployed doctors is necessary to reduce pressure on public hospitals and address what is described as an injustice against local medical graduates. The Department of Home Affairs says more than 370,000 smart IDs remains uncollected as South Africa enters the final day of the voters' registration weekend. The IEC says the Minister of Cooperative Governance and Traditional Affairs is expected to proclaim the election date after Sunday's registration drive, with South Africans set to vote on November 4th. Meanwhile, the investigations are underway after police seized cocaine with the estimated 28 million rand at the Oor Tambo International Airport. The 95-kilogram consignment was accepted on Friday during an intelligence-driven operation involving the South African Police Service, custom officials and invasion staff. The drugs were discovered on a cargo flight from Sao Paulo, Brazil, shortly after it landed at the airport. And those were your news bulletins. Coming up at 5:30 will be your news headline right here on 011 Radio, The Pulse of Jozi.
0: 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The Urban Wave, 10 to 2 p.m., Monday to Friday. No DNA. 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

Nete njame we are the pulse of Josie, the heartbeat of the nation. How mama says 011 radio, whatever run to tengata, wa di finyella, ohono bule halema, ohono fumana lema to bom sebeti, jolo henjame, go blelets or hankam raditaba, kitabeke winisa, take it, it's a hore ulo attenda femina kamanika redison blue in santin. 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Simple as that. 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
0: 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Again, it's either you reply quickly on 0751329986 or you reply quickly on a TikTok page. 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
0: Tina sobabili ke mele monate wa Donald na lwena side by side ke nna lwena here on 011 radio the pulse of Josie

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4: So the heartbeat of the nation metsetso ha jwa le mashoma mabedi le metso medi ho itswela ho reng ena ya le shome le motsolomong re mkhatlelong wa rona wa bobedi wa nane ho lena la at the urban 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

0: Hey, Sandra. And one more thing. I still prefer, I don't do online shopping. Lishini or Temo, they take, I don't know, forever. I want this. Now, my shopping, I still go. Bona, check, touch. I still believe in touching. I still believe in talking to a person. So my shopping still, I'm that would just take him out, my man. I'm that person who I'll compare. This friend of mine sent me the app, the weekly specials, so. I get them, I get a check, but I prefer touching. So I have a ShopRite Pick and Pick, but about BMO getting the specials. I still prefer those one, and then give it ticket times one, times four, times two. I'm that person. And then also my liquor aisle to aisle, aisle to aisle.
1: Yes.
0: You know, talking to people. So ena it long limits. Ya hore since I shop here from home. Man. No. That's okay. Shop online. No, it doesn't do for me. So now I prefer still going to the shop and I give one, interact with people because the online we especially when we're working
1: Exactly.
0: from home, we don't see people. So the only time to see people is go shopping. Why one? And say hi, wabona. Okay, share what you mean. So, what you mean is okay. It's not just when I'm with you, so I still prefer my shopping, face to face,
1: Yes.
0: talking to those people using the online.
1: I think in twice since it into a whole okay, COVID-19. Hey, COVID-19 is since it into because since COVID-19, we're working from home and the company Tengata, they're still working from home. Because ba bona hore ha hona bohloko ba re ba yemsebetsi, and I believe yes they are saving a lot, ha ba patsa ba sa patela rente, they are saving a lot on toilet papers, they are saving a lot on your coffees, your sugar. Gore companies ba bona hore they are saving a lot ha batho ba sebeletsa malapeng, because the only thing I think e leng hore ba provide yona ke hore okay, the Wi-Fi's.

0: yeah, ma make sure okay, mosebetsi wa tsamaya Wi-Fi ba teng o connected and what not. Hey, ho thata bana. Ere ke sutele Shade wa ha Adams a utlisetse di hloho tsa ditaba.
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2: Good day and welcome back to 011 Radio News. I'm Shade Adams with your news bulletins. The Justice and Constitutional Development Minister Mamoloko Kubayi says they are set to completely overhaul the investigating directorate against corruption. This follows allegations that a witness made at the Madlanga Commission of Inquiry against former ITAC head advocate Andreas Johnson and the unit investigators addressing the media in Pretoria on Thursday. Kubayi announced the measures her department is taking to strengthen the anti-crime unit. She says under human resources management and development, the branch has been tasked to commence with a process of analyzing the job profile against CVs of the people who are holding the position in the ITAC. Ikhonomi Freedom Fighters leader Julius Malema has defended his relationship with Constitutional Crime Intelligence Corp Feroz Khan in an alleged plot that he was used to set up former Inspector General Isaac Dimpe. On Thursday, Malema addressed his views on the allegations against Khan and former Investigating Directorate Against Corruption Andrea Johnson. Meanwhile, the dead state witness in the trial alleged criminal kingpin Vusimuzi Ketmatlala and four co-accused is expected to resume his cross-examination in the High Court in Johannesburg on Friday. Captain Phemi Sekgubela has been testifying in the trial within a trial detailing the sequence of events on the day Musa Kekana was arrested following the killing of Vereeniging Engineer Armand Swart in April 2024. And lastly, every day tens of thousands of people across Cape Town don their headsets and take calls, queries and complaints across the globe. The Mada City call center industry have become one of the city's biggest employers, with around 100,000 people working in the section. And those were your news bulletins. Coming up will be your headlines right here on 011 Radio News, the pulse of Jozi.
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0: 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Ntate Makitela o buisana le ntate Mphahlele mo. 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So, if you don't write, tseba hore wena, you are a job seeker. 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If lo re wena wa itseba hore o motho leng hore you are a tenderpreneur, o motho le di tender le di business, yetsa 011 Radio motswalle wa hao, because re tlo fa le di tips tsa hore di tender o di fumana kae, he di business kae kae, di seminar di hokae and all that. Akere ra google ha, you just go to Google, wa google 011 Radio, o tla e bona ka logo ya teng e black and orange mono, wa bo pepita ntjame, we mamela radio each and every day mahala for free. I care, yes, because rona ra rata wena hore life ya hao etswe le pele o tshwane le bana ba bang. 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Because how will a fridge fail about you? 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So, homo nati hore, umamele radio each and every day, bau tuseka, bau batli se msebenzi nsiam.
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0: Kanetin Jamme, we are the heartbeat of the nation, as here on 011 Radio. Unzo mamisa nana hola haolo le ratang ha holo ke the urban waves. Uditulo khosatsana ya makhubu ha so ke Sandra ke Thembi ke magadi ya masiteng. Ntse re tswala pele he ngone so ka topic ya go nya tsatsing la ka jeno mo leng hore we are on a digital Monday. Every Monday we're talking anything digitally mo leng tsatsing la ka jeno ngone so. 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Re shopa online, grocery, di phahlo and things like that. So today ke batlo botsa wena le BBT hore ke eng ntwe leng hore wa e hopola ya morao kwa hore, oh, I wish we can just go back to those days. 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

0: 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ya hao at the comfort of your home when I don't know it's here on 011 radio or the Pulse of Josie. Ke bona melaitse how again come kwa WhatsApp e re ketse tshela he ke ba pale melaitse how 075 132 9986.
1: Hi. Thank you. There are some things that I enjoy now. But there are things that I'm an old school person. I still love writing letters because I love writing. Still love writing letters because it's something that you can keep. Sometimes the phone can crack.
0: Yes.
1: Sometimes the phone can delete. But the letter you can keep forever. Maybe have your box where you put your letters. Mm. So I still love the old school way of writing letters. I still love the old school way of going and meet someone than talking to them on the phone
0: exactly.
1: And thinking that you have seen them. Like nowadays, what is happening with our families, the way we talk on our phones we think sometimes we're meeting them every day, but we don't meet them, we just talk to them via technology. So I will love the old way. Of going and visit our family, they come and visit you. When we are lovers, they stand by the corner. You come out, and then you meet somewhere. You have your own corner where you meet, or your own stone where you sit on. So I still love that way. But other way, Google Map. I will prefer Google Map now. I will prepare Navigator now. I will prepare buying with my card than using cash because it's an easy way. Yeah, but I'm an old school girl. Thank you so much.
0: Thank you so much, Njamme. Yeah, le nna I'm old school like that, but hona le tse ding tsona tse leng hore ya ke di thabela. Ho tshwana le navigation. 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I travel to social media because it's a hore business e baby web. 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I remember na re ile trip ya sekolo. So how did you be in school? I guess I like it. Then I get a standard. Then I start to the grade. Then I play like the BBT. Then I get a this a B now or yeah, one more. So relo palama pass. And then upon the re, mutwa tengu karena chure ki guababa. 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Because that turned around like a So those are the memories that you remember that. So now, so motoro mela WhatsApp thing. I read through ukuple chat GDP hori motu se orojwa. We don't know. So Eric utore ebu mameri na ha bua ore. How you say that?
2: Hi 011 family, Mulweni Nomveli Solona. I don't know if I'm old school or I'm too traditional. You know, when it comes to understand. My banking,
0: yes.
2: I still prefer to go pa e branching, di tete ne tela.
0: Yes.
2: Because Madison's local, I feel like he's always like a wrong and wrong. Even when you get to the teller, also, Buzba, this is soon I app. But when I but I let them most long lines are painting, little painting. So I still prefer to speak to the teller.
0: Yeah.
2: But when I'm not in jail, I'm going to be right. I can certainly tell you about my bookkeeping. Design a notebook and send a pen. I prefer to write everything down. Yes. I know that there are apps that are convenient.
0: Yes.
2: But I prefer to do things in what did. Thank you.
0: I Gabonga don't believe so. I was born before technology. I'm like that in Germany. I know how Ronald the apps you can save all the information and all that. Nak San Panikita Maga diary. Mulongore save the contact details, save everything from diarying. Yay. And le bank, haki le bank ngwane so a ke batla bua le my banker o ska nromela go appong ne so hona le ntho nngwe that is why ke ra bona this topic ke tloetsa gore ke bua dipiri le makunutu I remember ibile ke batla pick up to Mimi ko Fendale on Republic o sebetsa ko FNB. Do you know all this time guys na na ke sa yetse this thing ya o patala ka phone hey. Yeah, if one say I get like what I could on jam, and all this time like I was not even bothered. Even like it's not that, but can take it. Okay, one day get a fit. All the time, hakiya bank ke botsa or okay, yet wa jwang. Motho teng o araba as if vele you know these things. I get each and every person ke mpetha go department ya hai ke fitle mono Mimi. What's up, Mimi? Anka step by step. And Talo says, I got all the grade one. How? Today, but I'm a song. You can only know how to fit a mola bar patala mola. Your phone, everything. Ka technology. So, I love it. Okay, Linda, now can I leave visual card? I can do that. And then I'm playing like the disadvantages, really the advantages that thing. Because the reason I kilo bank in kilo kwala the account kilo block a card because now fraudulent activities and a little more. So I'm blocking a card. Okay, how yet are the shoppings are online? Sebedisa visual account. don't use this account ya how. Because visual account it change a code or it change a pin each and every hour or each and every transaction. What's what ampa information elong or like say it's an information elong or valid because Rona Hara Shopper receiving is the very same account number, a card number, online shopping. And then how many company elong stored after that transaction each and every month, bahula chelet and then off which however. Allow or by it's usual. So Anruta he Mimi. So big up to Mimi from FNB Yako Fendale on Republic because like Ninjayago. Pelarnarma BBT. Mwane so mitoto hajwale supile fela wikela horenye ya ale showme de mosolomong gitonka mola it's awa hobane raihare la topic ena yarona hand club taking highwella ahora yale showme limitu image.
3: Hi Sandra. Oh, yeah, topic here today. hi topic here today.
0: Yeah.
3: I mean it's shopping.
0: Shopping, ne?
3: I can't do online. I prefer to go straight to the shop.
0: Me too.
3: And buy.
0: Me too.
3: Especially grocery. As near as one is groceries.
0: Yeah.
3: I can't. No bona want to buy my enza in. Pick and paint, don't ace up what.
0: 66.
3: Me, I prefer to go to the shop in those Monella and Tenga. And yeah, I can't online.
0: Kere, kileka ka something, akisapora na kire kileng na, kire kire kileng tuwe kholo, watan tonya na ikana nyana fel. 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Hore, reska ba confused. Because now, hai, Pilaka Labablo, cry man. Like about to order something big now, would do something small, and then what must happen now? And the advantage here online shopping, Corey, if you reclaim to and then in Toya Tubea, or maybe regular. I remember the last time you regular the yogurt, the yogurt, it's a thing that it to be read it to look in the Kamaharaj upper packet. Unka snap a hona mono there and there, and then how about Rumel? Ah, about refund the shelter how. So those are the advantages. It's a thing. Yona, I don't wanna lie. Technology shem, yes, I didn't tell the baby baby. Yes, I didn't tell the baby baby how whole fella the thing. Hona mona it's all happening. Naki take your credit. It's like 5 minutes a fella ore, harele, a topic ya hona, yes, I think like a gen. Eri good remolaiza ore.
4: Hi, Masite.
0: Hi, my
4: okay, ma. 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
0: yes,
4: a kitchala and Kayona, Kadi 22 August. 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
0: 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Lona dilo ntse kwaitse here on 011 radio. 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
1: 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I'm Shade Adams with your news bulletins. The Department of Health says it is preparing for a game-changing tuberculosis vaccine that could potentially eliminate it as a public health threat by 2030. The M72 vaccine is currently in phase 3 trial in 5 countries, including South Africa. Phase 1 and 2 of the trials showed promise, with the vaccine protecting against active promiscuous TB diseases with minimal safety concerns. National Health Spokesperson Mohale says plans and preparations are already in place to ensure the an expanded 10-1 out odds it is approved. African National Congress says service delivery challenges should not deter South Africans from casting their vote. The South African Medical Association Trade Union has called on government to immediately employ hundreds of unemployed South African doctors, saying the public health system remains unstaffed despite the availability of qualified local professionals. The union says employing unemployed doctors is necessary to reduce pressure on public hospitals and address what is described as an injustice against local medical graduates. The Department of Home Affairs says more than 370,000 smart IDs remains uncollected as South Africa enters the final day of the voters' registration weekend. The IEC says the Minister of Cooperative Governance and Traditional Affairs is expected to proclaim the election date after Sunday's registration drive, with South Africans set to vote on November 4th. Meanwhile, the investigations are underway after police seized cocaine with the estimated 28 million rand at the Overtambo International Airport. The 95-kilogram consignment was accepted on Friday during an intelligence-driven operation involving the South African Police Service, customs officials and aviation staff. The drugs were discovered on a cargo flight from Sao Paulo, Brazil, shortly after it landed at the airport. And those were your news bulletins. Coming up at 5:30 will be your news headline right here on 011 Radio, The Pulse of Josie.
0: 011 Radio News. 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
1: 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We type a fela jwalo hore is this company legitimate? Registration number ya tenkingi. 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And then Google offer answer. And the answer kuku offer nyona ki yona illegitimate because of kuku utseba everything in terms of what is happening globally, even with the law and everything. So go for everything step by step. So kuku uteng.
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1: 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So it's fine. It still looks like it's legit. It's difficult to tell at that time.
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1: 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Join the Her Progress Women Conference and Exhibition on Friday, August 28th from 8 a.m. to 4 p.m. at the Radisson Blue Howtrain Hotel, Sandton, hosted by Susan Enthebo. 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
3: Yes!
1: 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Empowered, elevated, unstoppable. 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
5: Oh, I understand. So, Jupoint is the best. And Jupoint in Terminatica, it's generational. Well, we saw her usiela bana an income yeah, every month. And I happy, how is the presentation? When I phone you, how late? Data ya hao go sebedisa fela ho share information le bana ba bang hore le bona ba iketsetse tšhelete. 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A kere ba re we are raised in a village.
4: Exactly.
5: So it's the same concept mara o etsa tšhelete. You just need your phone, you need your Wi-Fi, and then the only way for you to literally make money go share information ya Jupoint. Batho bao ha ba join but create a monthly income for when.
4: Ho share information fela.
5: E jwalo fela.
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1: Good day and welcome back.
0: How it actually fell, Shadi? No, I'm not pele ku bitse. How it actually fell? Iri ketse jena.
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1: 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I'm Shadi Adams with your news bulletins. The Justice and Constitutional Development Minister Mamoloko Kubai says they are set to completely overhaul the Investigating Directorate Against Corruption. This follows allegations that a witness made at the Madlanga Commission of Inquiry against former IDAC head advocate Andreas Johnson and the unit investigators addressing the media in Pretoria on Thursday. Kubai announced the measures her department is taking to strengthen the anti-crime unit. She says under human resources management and development, the branch has been tasked to commence with a process of analyzing the job profile against CVs of the people who are holding the position in the IDAC. Economy and Freedom Fighters leader Julius Malema has defended his relationship with Conservational Crime Intelligence Corp Ferus Khan in alleged plot that he was used to set up former Inspector General Isaac Dinbre. On Thursday, Malema addressed his views on the allegations against Khan and former Investigating Directorate Against Corruption Andrea Johnson. Meanwhile, the dead state witness in the trial alleged criminal kingpin Vusimuzi Ketmadlala and four co-accused is expected to resume his cross-examination in the High Court in Johannesburg on Friday. Captain Pimi Sokobela has been testifying in the trial within a trial detailing the sequence of events on the day Musa Kekana was arrested following the killing of Vernagen engineer Armand Swart in April 2024. And lastly, every day tens of thousands of people across Cape Town don their headsets and take calls, queries and complaints across the globe. The Mother City call center industry have become one of the city's biggest employers, with around 100,000 people working in the section. And those were your news bulletins. Coming up will be your headlines right here on 011 Radio News, the pulse of Jozi.
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0: 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From sunrise to sunset, the pulse of Josie keeps on going. 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
8: 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So this event is for you. 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
8: What's about how le mosadi o tlamela hore we chapes fuba ore ke nna mosadi because ha re le basadi re tshwara ka bohaleng. 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
8: 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O dutse jwa le kgosatsana ya maqhubu a gaso ke Sandra, ke Thembi, ke mogadi ma siteng. 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Yena ke a chairperson ya Action Coach in Johannesburg region. Mo leng hore we are going to unpack the issues tse leng hore they are shaping our communities. The local government jwalo re bua hape le leadership ya bona jwalo ka Action SA hore ke eng elong re batlo yetsa e betere in the city of Johannesburg me hape ke batlo re tlo bua le ka taba ena ya a 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votiwa. But no, don't worry. Just go to your barking. Go online. There's a link. Click there and choose your what. Is it going to be possible? Motomo maybe recover the disadvantages of that of voting online. Or motomo the advantages recover more than the disadvantages. Because rebootswa lately. To go and queue. Because melea teng le yona e melelele man. And ba kwala ke re ba re re bula ka 7 re ile kwala ka 7. 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You just have to go to work. 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The grocery stores, we have to. The doctor, the nurse, I get spetlele skaskasa kwalo because rona re lo vote. I get misebetsi e jwalo. Why would you say? So the online in Donton, you got to someone else. I get safe. 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

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Secondly, the way by manipulating the election kana go tseding ha baratile. 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Can you imagine now a random person can use AI to create something that is legit, something that is good, because AI it is too perfect, you understand? 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Technology is like I said, e sharpo e bile right abela. But especially batho ba rata di business. Ho na le scam se leng hore ba ba scam ka sona. Let's say you are in construction or maybe o na le let's say supermarket. Motho a fihle mono a check the services tsa lona are o go rekiswa 1 2 3 4 5 6 7 8 9 10 I order especially lona le le order sa batho online a orders no order and the next thing okay ha check a road in talking about 10,000 and then ha ro kenya chelete a kenye chelete mono and then ara o to phone ra ke kenya 10,000 rand ka mistake na ke re 100,000 rand ka mistake na ke re kenya 10,000 na kopara on reverse tse the other amount. So when now because how I verify o bone fela an SMS or all this SMS ke SMS ya go bank and obviously this person wins a transaction and then we tsang o tlo reverse that money and the next thing now so jolo fela jwalo. 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
1: Good day and welcome back to 011 Radio News. I am Shade Adams with your bulletins. The Johannesburg High Court is expected to deliver judgment in the case of alleged Usindiso Building arsonist Sithembiso Mdlalose. Mdlalose faces 76 counts of murder and 12 counts of attempted murder arising from the fire that engulfed the Usindiso Building in Johannesburg in August 2023. The blaze claimed the lives of 76 people and left several others injured. Judgment was postponed last month to allow the state to comply with the court directives and address issues relating to the certain postponement finding previously raised by the court. The Investigative Directorate Against Corruption head advocate Andrea Johnson is expected to take the stand at the Mdlanga Commission of Inquiry this Tuesday morning. Johnson, who was due to testify last Monday, was unable to appear after being rushed to hospital ahead of her scheduled testimony. She has been implicated by several witnesses who alleged that they interfered in investigations and defeated the ends of justice in a matter of involving suspended Crime Intelligence Deputy Head Major General Feroz Khan. She has been accused of sharing sensitive information relating to the alleged assault and intimidation case involving Khan. The Senzame Yiwo murderer trial is set to resume this morning in the North Gauteng High in Pretoria. This is after the defense withdrew their objecting to the state reading the key witness Qinisela Buthelezi's statement into the court record. The defense has initially argued that part of Buthelezi's statement should not be admitted after he testified that he did not recognize some of its contents. Defense counsel Charles Nisi told the court that he has now decided to withdraw his objections and say he will challenge the statement depending on how the state really relies on it. And these were your 4 News Bulletin. And coming up at 5:30 will be your new headlines right here on 011 Radio, the Pulse of Josie.

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2: Yebo, kunjani sisi?
1: Ngikhona ninjani baba?
2: Ngiyaphila man. Also greet to the listeners.
1: Hayi, ngiyabonga kakhulu ukuthi at least usijoinile lana ku the Urban Wave. Sizokhulumisana ngento ezenzakalayo, i-service delivery nokuthi i-Action SA eyona izimisele ukuthi iyenzele abantu ini.
2: Yeah, no, nami ngiyabonga kakhulu I mean, like, indeed,
1: yes.
2: It's that time whereby we need to stand up as residents of City of Johannesburg, Action SA in particular. You know, it's whereby our community is funny first to say community comes first.
1: Mm-hmm.
2: When it comes to the issue of service delivery, we can all see that with the service delivery in more especially in Johannesburg is worsening each and every day, whereby our people or the residents of City of Johannesburg bayahlala some days bangana manzi, bayahlala days bangana electricity, and they remember for us to live la e Johannesburg without electricity, without water, it's a challenge. Akuna mfula where we can say kuti siyemfuleni silanda manzi siya we depend on electricity and water as the basic needs of our life.
1: So Babu Mabunda, when again after everything ewishilo, when as a leader yeah Action SA, as a chairperson ya a Johannesburg region, yi nintozo yenza ehlukile kunalento sibona manje.
2: You are not Tina as Action SA, one thing which we are going to do with a community yethu ebenefit ukuthi we must make sure ukuthi each and everything esiyenzayo a benefit community, in a sense where we need to involve the community in whatever we do. When it comes to the issue of amanzi, remember ukuthi these people who are governing us now bayenza this thing just to benefit their own friends, not uti amanzi, it's a problem. You can check Val Dam is full to the capacity, but bona bazokutshela ukuthi akuna amanzi in City of Johannesburg. And the one thing for sure, tina infrastructure, we need to maintain it. Uti ihlale iba stable, uti I community inga safari to that long. If you can remember, we are coming from 2-3 weeks without water. But tina as City of Johannesburg, Action SA, if we can get this government, we can make it run whereby infrastructure must be maintained in all time, where we know that abantu bethu, there must be priority number one for each and everything esiyenzayo.
1: Babu Mabunda, Johannesburg is a South African economic hub. So, yini into kosa iyenziwe ukuthi ku-attractwe more investment?
2: Indeed, Johannesburg is an economic hub, but where we are now, remember, if there's no one who wants to invest where you know the crime is very high, your business cannot survive. So one thing for sure, as Action SA, we need to deal with the issue of crime in our region, which is Johannesburg, and make sure again, remember, we do have this illegal foreigners who are in our country. So we must make sure that we deal with that and make sure all of illegal foreigners in City of Johannesburg who are playing part in committing crime, which chase away the investors to come and invest in City of Johannesburg, we make sure that we deport them back and arrest them, mm-hmm. because there's no one indeed who want to find him or herself investing where you know which anytime your business is at risk.
1: Manje ke baba Mabunda, while people are doing that, because I can see which yes we are already in action doing that. While you are doing that, and now people are calling this thing a name, Wuti Action SA, you are being xenophobic and tandi abantu bangaphandle. Ungathini ngalokho?
2: Yeah, no, I just want to state this clearly to the listeners. Action SA, we are not xenophobic, mm-hmm. and we are not apologetic to say all illegal foreigners must go back to their respective country. Mm-hmm. Number one, we do want foreigners to visit our country, mm-hmm. but we cannot allow illegal foreigners who are in our country illegally, whereby we are unable to trace them if they commit crime. Mm-hmm. We are unable to trace who committed that crime.
1: True.
2: So the issue of saying we are xenophobic, no. Totally, we are not xenophobic as Action SA. We do want them to come in our country, but they must offer something which we don't have that skill. For them to come maybe and say, no, we want to open spaza, we do have our people mm-hmm. who are capable on doing that. And if you can remember very well, mm-hmm. as Action SA, we are currently leading spaza for locals, mm-hmm. where we are promoting South African. They must go back. Remember, during those times, we used to have Gok Mkize, Mkize, and
1: Gok Nandi
2: owning spaza.
1: Mm-hmm.
2: Hey, so our people can do that. They just need the support and that the government, which can put the residents first there and have a political will of seeing South African growing.
1: Manje ba Mabunda.
2: Currently.
1: Manje babu Mabunda, nowadays when usikhuluma ngendaba ya spaza shop, kuna spaza shop mafias. So now, how can you protect our businesses, this especially the small businesses zasekhasi nama entrepreneurs osekhasi, la masusa laba sithi maba hambe and then kungena bona. How are we going to protect them, because we are looking at ama spaza shop mafias?
2: Yeah, no, we have realized that we do have that, who are also pushing, like when we say Amaspaza shop must be registered,
1: mm-hmm.
2: they go and bribe South Africans.
1: Hmm.
2: And for them, they are working with South Africans who are in those departments to make sure that when they register with the name of South African person, but knowing that Utemba is not the one who will be running this spaza.
1: Mm-hmm.
2: So as Action SA, once we take over City of Johannesburg, we are going to come up with some policies which we are going to implement it and make sure that these policies benefit South African in the sense where if you want to have this spaza shop,
1: mm-hmm.
2: we take all those people who wants to own spaza, we train them and understand spaza usarana kanjani, so that you can have a profit out of that, because most of the time sometimes it's all because of our training is not there,
1: mm-hmm.
2: and if training is not there, mina as Temba today when I sell 500, I take 500 and go and buy something, forgetting that 500 must go and stock again.
1: Exactly.
2: So we'll give them a proper training so that they can know what they are doing. Equity, the profit is so much out of this much you have spent.
1: Let us touch on youth unemployment, because now Masbekile Mabunda, youth unemployment remains a major concern. So what is needed lapho ukuthi kukhonakala ukuthi abantu abasha bakwazi ukusebenza futhi?
2: Yeah, no, when it comes to young people to get employment, I can say ukuthi young people cannot depend on my handovers,
1: mm-hmm.
2: like what our government is doing now, because I can tell you young people are not priority, are not given that opportunities which are looking for. Remember, for us to focus on the small businesses,
1: mm-hmm.
2: that's where young people can start participating and make sure that employment they create. Remember, small businesses in South Africa, they are playing a big role when it comes to employment.
1: Mm-hmm.
2: But as a government, we are not investing on that.
1: Mm.
2: I can tell you right now, when it comes to the issue of NYDA,
1: mm-hmm.
2: was created to assist young people, but where we are, young people are still suffering with that NYDA program. But our people are not there. The only thing that we need is a political will and understanding that South Africans
1: mm-hmm.
2: must benefit in each and everything that we are doing. Young people, when it comes to Action SA, it's one of the priorities that we need to do and train them
1: mm-hmm.
2: and make them bangasa depend to government, but they can do something for themselves.
1: So Action SA, Baba, izoenza kanjani to ensure ukuthi accountability among a public representative ibakhona?
2: When it comes to Action SA, it's one of the organization. When it comes to accountability, it's one of our priorities.
1: Mm-hmm.
2: That's why you hear us to say this thing, corruption is an enemy number one when it comes to Action SA. We will make sure that with each and everyone hold you accountable. If we give you department, that department will be monitored each and every day.
1: Mm-hmm.
2: And if you can remember our leader, who's our mayoral candidate, Emen Mashaba,
1: mm-hmm.
2: the time he was a mayor, he stood up and make sure all department report directly. And many, many people were found guilty and some were expelled. But when he left,
1: mm-hmm.
2: Our government went back to the same people and bring them back to come and work. That's why you find ourselves again in this situation. But once Emen Mashaba takes over, we will make sure each and everyone, as a public representative, you are held accountable.
1: People are very frustrated, Baba Mabunda. At this present moment, I would like you to share with the residents who feel frustrated by the pace of changes, the way things are going to go, because the government keeps on saying there will be a change, but the way it changes so please give the residents a hope.
2: As Action SA, as I indicated, that with the residents of City of Johannesburg will be priority number one.
1: Mm-hmm.
2: We can tell where we are now with the when it comes to service delivery, amba slow, all because of our government officials, where they are now to render services. They still need to check who's there who can pay back
1: mm-hmm.
2: to me or kick back to me. If we know that Temba is capable of the job, but Temba doesn't want to kick back,
1: mm-hmm.
2: then they hold that processes until they get somebody who can kick back to them. But as Action SA, I want to ensure to the community or to the listeners
1: mm-hmm.
2: to say service delivery will be one of our priorities. Each and every now and then, we want the community or the residents to hold us accountable. We are going to open programs where by it's going to allow them
1: mm-hmm.
2: to hold us directly. If we are failing them, they will be able to get the places where they can report that our councillor is Temba,
1: yes.
2: is failing. We have seen Temba. We have asked 1, 2, 3, 4.
1: Accountability.
2: Temba failed to deliver that.
1: I yafuneka accountability there and there. Singalindi 5 years. Because like now, we have to wait for 5 years ukuthi asikufuni. And of which, if the way ukhuluma ngakhona ukuthi you'll put measures in place ukuthi sivele sikutshele manje ukuthi awusebenzeli kahle. Silungise manje.
2: Yeah, Tina, as Action SA, and again, we are saying to the residents of City of Johannesburg who are going to go all out and vote Action
1: Babu
2: SA
1: Mabunda, Babu Mabunda,
2: November.
1: Ngicela ukuthi sime kancane asikhulume ngaleyo after the break because izokukhatha manje siya kuma advert siyabuya manje.
2: Okay, thank you.
1: Ngiyabonga.
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1: Mama di metso ha jwale machu mama bedi le metso medi ho tswela horeng ena a ya pele re moghetlelong wa rona wa o qetela wa lenane ho lena la the Urban Wave mo haleng re bua le ntate Themba Mabundla 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and vote so that o tshintshe the way you see things. Ntate Mabunda. Baba Mabunda.
2: Yebo, yebo.
1: Aha. 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
2: Yeah, no, indeed ngithi to the residents of City of Johannesburg who went out and registered to vote in this last weekend. As Action SA, we have heard your call. Now is the time for us to respond to that call. But for City of Johannesburg to change, we need each and everyone, residents of City of Johannesburg, to go out there and vote Action SA. As we all know what Emen Mashaba has done before, and you do have an unfinished business, which is to give services to residents of City of Johannesburg. Mm-hmm. So City Puman Nonke, and go and vote NGFO and vote Action SA. Mm-hmm. And we want to encourage young people, now is the time where you need to stand up and stand up and lead, because the time of being led by old people, it's over. We are the one who are suffering as young people on the ground. Unemployment, as you indicated, the issue of crime, it's one of the big issues that we are facing. But if we stand up, Tina, as young people and say enough, it's enough, we'll be able to change the city of Johannesburg. Johannesburg cannot fix itself.
1: True.
2: Us, we must not stop going and say we are tired. We are tired of the government where it is now, but for us to show our tiredness, let's go out and vote the party that will put the residents first, which is Action SA under the mayor of Emen Mashaba.
1: e utlwahetse ntate Mabunda. In closing, most people bana le go ipotsa bana go zibuza ba Mabunda ukuthi will we ever vote online? Iyakhonakala ukuthi singavota online, masivota online kuyakhonakala na. Mase ngikubuza nje in passing nje babu Mabunda. 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
2: Yeah, no, it's doable. IEC has been approached several times when it comes to online voting,
1: mm-hmm.
2: and which we think can even make a budget even less, because where we are now, for us to go and have elections,
1: mm-hmm.
2: it's a lot of money.
1: That's true.
2: Which we believe that money can be channeled on creating jobs for young people,
1: mm-hmm.
2: and making sure that services are rendered in the city.
1: Mm-hmm.
2: So we once approached IEC, and the IEC, I believe in the next coming election,
1: mm-hmm.
2: What they said is that, but you know, they will look at that if it's doable,
1: mm-hmm.
2: but we believe it's doable because other countries where we are now, they are using that style, and it takes time whereby the issue of corruption in

0: ukuthi South Africa ichange ifana na these other countries which are more developed to say no, this system cannot be, can be done. I remember one of the time one of the political parties, they went to the Congress, they were using a system. They were not putting X there, they were using a system to test if this thing is doable. And it assists even when it comes to result. We don't have to wait for many days. Immediately now when I vote and Temba say yes for Emmen Mashaba, it indicates directly to the IEC that Emmen Mashaba already had the vote of Temba. It will be easy and accessible to young people so that they cannot say, no, we don't want to queue. It will help to have that system working to assist when it comes to the voting pattern in South Africa.
1: Hayi Babu Mabunda, we wish vele ukuthi singaya lapho, since everything it is now digital. Babu Mabunda, thank you so much for this khathi sakho ukuthi uzokhuluma nathi lana ku the Urban Wave at 011 Radio, the Pulse of Jozi. We really appreciate you.
0: No, kubonga mina, always I'm available. Let's make sure that we let the young people and the residents that there is someone there who's waiting to deliver services. Only if you give that particular person a chance, City of Johannesburg will be a better place for everyone. I thank you.
1: Thank you so much, Babu Mabunda. We really appreciate you.
0: Thank you.
1: Mamedi ine ilena ntate Themba Mabundla yena ke regional chairperson ka monaka a Johannesburg here on 011 Radio, the Pulse of Jozi. 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
2: No DNA, no DNA. Just RSA, just RSA.
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2: Day and welcome back to 011 Radio News. I'm Shute Adams with your news headlines. The South African National Park says an aircraft will be deployed on Monday morning to assist with a vegetation fire that broke out above Kloofneef Corner in Tafelberg Road in Cape Town on Sunday. SNAP Parks rangers and traffic officials were deployed to assist with a safe evacuation of visitors and manage traffic in the area. Crew are still on the scene. Meanwhile, alleged political fixer Brown Mokgotsi is said to appear before the Johannesburg Magistrate Court on Monday morning after losing his dead breed for bail. And those were your news headlines. Coming up at the top of an hour will be your news bulletins. And stay tuned right on 011 Radio News. I'm Shade Adams.
0: 011 Radio News. Streaming live from the heart of Josie, 7 days a week. This is where the rhythm of Joburg meets the world. The Urban Wave, 10 to 2 p.m., Monday to Friday.

0: 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They are currently at Johannesburg Gen and they are unclaimed. Anyone that can assist with information at Alex Seps of a contact that can be informed there in case the family are looking for them. 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
0: Can need to take action, get results. Yeah. 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
0: Ke message wa Elia on.
4: My name is Noah. And I'm in the vehicle sales industry. Mm-hmm. So one thing that I've never given up on my type of work is recording, physically recording information on my diary. Mm. You know, the traditional diary that we always buy in the new year. I physically write with my own handwriting all the transactions that I'll be doing, communication with my new customers, and also writing down my appointments with customers. I know that we can do that on our cell phones. I can do that on my computer, setting up reminders and stuff and stuff. But I feel, you know, like it's something that I feel good about when I do it with my own handwriting. I'm sure that some of your listeners will also
0: concur
4: with me that sometimes we can do it on our cell phones, set up reminders and stuff and stuff. But I feel more efficient when I do stuff using my own handwriting in my diary. So it's something that will take me time to forget about or to stop doing. Have a great day with your listeners. Thank you so much. My name is Noah, as I said.
0: Okay, thank you so much, Noah. Awohle. O tsa nna ha ke rata go llana ka ntle. Ke ya bona message go hona o kenang. Ke ya bona ke taba tsa di network jwalo ke hona o kenang message. Ke topic ene re bua ka yona elia one mo leng hore yes, we understand hore technology ke e fihlile. Ke di banking online, di shopping online, all those things we are doing them online. 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
1: Good day and welcome back to 011 Radio, the Pulse of Jersey. I am Shade Adams with your full news bulletins. The High Court in the Johannesburg has granted an interim order preventing the City of Johannesburg and Executive Mayor Dada Marrero from demolishing or interfering with structures at the Marble Tower building in the Johannesburg CBD. This is pending an urgent hearing scheduled for Thursday at the City's High Court. The order follows an urgent application brought by the building owner Golden Group. A 35-year-old suspect is expected to appear in the Cullinan Magistrate Court Pretoria on Thursday in connection with the murder of Economy Freedom Fighters Tshwane Region 2 Secretary and Election Coordinator Monica Dube. The suspect was arrested on Wednesday by the Gauteng Political Killing Task Team. Dube was shot multiple times by armed men at her house in Walmartstown last month. The Madlangas Commission Chief Evidence Leader Advocate Matthew Chaskalson says the commission will be stationed near the hospital where Northwest businessman Suleiman Karim has received treatment as well as his Cape Town doctor to verify his medical consultation. The move follows report that Karim was seen at a shopping center in the Western Cape traveling with an entourage and having a lunch. Lastly, police have arrested almost 8,900 undocumented foreign nationals over the past 2 weeks countrywide. Authorities say that the immigration enforcement operation form part of ongoing efforts to enforce immigration laws and combat serious crime. And those were your full news bulletin on 011 Radio, the Pulse of Jersey.

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1: Aga ka ka go rialo rena pilere tsene ka gare ga wireless ya gago ka gare ga radio ya gago e le ka mandaga letšatši la tharo a kgweding ya ka se 2026. You are warmly welcomed to the afternoon takeover ya 011 the Pulse of Jose. This is the show that will take you, that will keep you warm and pouring a petrol on your journey as you travel back home. You are tuning to 011 the Pulse of Jose. I am your host, the DJ Bomza. 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
2: 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The Afternoon Takeover. Take. The Afternoon Takeover. 2 to 6 p.m. No DNA.
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1: In our news this hour, President Cyril Ramaphosa says service delivery challenges should not stop South Africans from voting. Alleged political fixer Brown Mokgosi appears in the Johannesburg Magistrates Court. A crime expert says the deployment of SADF soldiers have failed to reduce gang violence in the Western Cape. For 011 Radio News, I am Tepiso Malilo. 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
2: Tepiso, how are you? 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
2: yeah. But we hope you have enjoyed your weekend, guys. Yeah, we hope to hear you again at 3 o'clock. Thank you so much, ne?
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1: The National Treasury says it will begin releasing 7.1 billion in previously withheld funding to municipalities. The money will be paid to qualifying municipalities to help improve service delivery and continue important community projects. Treasury says some municipalities had their funding withheld because they did not meet financial and reporting requirements. The government hopes the release of the money will help improve services such as water, electricity, sanitation, and road maintenance in communities across the country. Home Affairs continues anti-corruption drive. The Department of Home Affairs says it is continuing its fight against corruption, while its two suspects were recently arrested in Musina for allegedly helping people obtain birth registration documents illegally. The department says it will continue investigating corruption and taking action against anyone involved in fraudulent activities. Officials say protecting the country's identity system remains a top priority. Motorists in South Africa will pay less for petrol from Wednesday after the Department of Mineral Resources and Energy confirmed a fuel price decrease. All grades of petrol will become 52 cents cheaper per litre, while diesels will also decrease by a smaller amount than the previously expected. The lower fuel prices come after government reduced the slate levy, which is charged used to recover money spent to keep fuel supply stable. The decrease is expected to bring some relief to motorists, businesses, communities, and lower fuel costs could reduce transportation expenses and ease pressure on households. Recapping on our top stories, National Treasury will release 7.1 billion in funding to municipalities. Home Affairs continues its fight against corruption in arrest in Musina. And that wraps up our updates news on 911 Radio, the Pulse of Truth.

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1: 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7 minutes after the hour 15th. This is the afternoon takeover ya 011 The Pulse of Jose re mmogo batho.
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1: In our news this hour, President Cyril Ramaphosa says service delivery challenges should not stop South Africans from voting. Alleged political fixer Brown Mokgosi appears in the Johannesburg Magistrates Court. A crime expert says the deployment of SADF soldiers have failed to reduce gang violence in the Western Cape. For 011 Radio News, I am Tepiso Malilo. 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

0: road between Lautrechard and Lavender Road. We advise motorists to exercise patience. Let's quickly look at the traffic lights that are not working. In Mamelodi, expect delays on Mapala and Samai Avenue. In Pretoria West, expect
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1: Radio News. The National Treasury says it will begin releasing 7.1 billion in previously withheld funding to municipalities. The money will be paid to qualifying municipalities to help improve service delivery and continue important community projects. Treasury says some municipalities had their funding withheld because they did not meet financial and reporting requirements. The government hopes the release of the money will help improve services such as water, electricity, sanitation and road maintenance in communities across the country. Home Affairs continues anti-corruption drive. The Department of Home Affairs says it is continuing its fight against corruption, while at least two suspects were recently arrested in Musina for allegedly helping people obtain birth registration documents illegally. The department says it will continue investigating corruption and taking action against anyone involved in fraudulent activities. Officials say protecting the country's identity system remains a top priority. Motorists in South Africa will pay less for petrol from Wednesday after the Department of Mineral Resources and Energy confirmed a fuel price decrease. All grades of petrol will become 52 cents cheaper per liter, while stills will also decrease by a smaller amount than the previously expected. The lower fuel prices come after government reduced the slate levy, which is charged used to recover money spent to keep fuel supply stable. The decrease is expected to bring some relief to motorists, businesses, communities, and lower fuel costs could reduce transportation expenses and ease pressure on households. Recapping on our top stories, National Treasury will release 7.1 billion in funding to municipalities. Home Affairs continues its fight against corruption in arrest in Musina. And that wraps up our updates news on 011 Radio, the Pulse of Jose.

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1: I want your love, a chick. Okay, and I know what she did. She on our body, three on a moho 011 the Pulse of Jozy. 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
2: 011 Radio Traffic. Good afternoon to the listeners and presenters. Constable Baloyi from Tshwane Metropolis Department giving traffic updates. This is slow moving traffic on Iskem Patlela Drive northbound from Vumagen to R80 on ramp. This is slow moving traffic on Christina Devel between Fountain Circle and Ufis Road. This is slow-moving traffic on Steve Biko Road between Lord Trichard and Lavender Road. We advise motorists to exercise patience. Let's quickly look at the traffic lights that are not working. In Mamelodi, expect delays on Maphala and Samai Avenue. In Pretoria West, expect delays on R55 and Mawund, Charlotte Matsoek and Kijen. In Centurion, expect delays on Nelmafias Drive and Olivan Bodhoch Road. N1 and Old Johannesburg Road. Old Johannesburg Road and Godiva. All Johannesburg Road and Trichard. In Groenkloof, expect delays on Roger Dyson and Monument. In Pretoria CBD, expect delays on Lillian Ngoyi and Struben. Double F Nkomo and Princess Park. Francis Barth and Princess Park. In Anlin, expect delays on Paul Kruger and Link. Paul Kruger and R566. In Vonderbom South, expect delays on Paul Kruger and Lavender. In Queenswood, expect delays on State Avenue and Southbank Road. In Wonder Park, expect delays on R8 and Rachel DB. Where traffic lights are not working, we urge motorists to use them as a four stop and be on the lookout for pedestrians. Motorists to encounter any challenges can contact Tshwane Metropolis Department on 012-358-7095 or 6. Let's be safe on the roads.
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1: Ay, kona, The Pulse of Josie. 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
2: In our news this hour, President Cyril Ramaphosa says service delivery challenges should not stop South Africans from voting. Alleged political fixer Brown Mokgosi appears in the Johannesburg Magistrates Court. A crime expert says the deployment of SADF soldiers have failed to reduce gang violence in the Western Cape. For 011 Radio News, I am Tepiso Malilo. 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
0: Danke kgaitsedi yaka re tle gore go lebogile ka sona sepogo se re napile re tabogela ka molago la Johannesburg Metro Police Department re ko rena e kabe le rena ka mo toropong ya gaborena toropogolo ya Gauta ka Gauteng kabe le rena mebileng re sepela jwang bo Superintendente Xolani Shiba
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0: No. Erna Bergerese, Omerna Pleri Hokanya Levanabo, Superintendent Colani, Robolo Renapli Richakawala Pitori, Kamala Tuan, Melor, Bo Constable Baloi, I say Halifa, Babalician, Lerna Gomelevana, 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

0: imbilo engolo ke go sha ile re filona ga jwalo e bile na bazi batla wena twi gona mo go 011 the pulse of Josie ina bile ratile iri ya bohlano re ya go kwa ditaba tsa iri ya bohlano ka ena tshepisho gedi ya motho re dira se rena be re gokaganya le ba kantoro ya ditaba 011 the pulse of Josie.
1: The National Treasury says it will begin releasing 7.1 billion in previously withheld funding to municipalities. The money will be paid to qualifying municipalities to help improve service delivery and continue important community projects. Treasury says some municipalities had their funding withheld because they did not meet financial and reporting requirements. The government hopes the release of the money will help improve services such as water, electricity, sanitation and road maintenance in communities across the country. Home Affairs continues anti-corruption drive. The Department of Home Affairs says it is continuing its fights against corruption, while at least two suspects were recently arrested in Musina for allegedly helping people obtain birth registration documents illegally. The department says it will continue investigating corruption and taking action against anyone involved in fraudulent activities. Officials say protecting the country's identity system remains a top priority. Motorists in South Africa will pay less for petrol from Wednesday after the Department of Mineral Resources and Energy confirmed a fuel price decrease. All grades of petrol will become 52 cents cheaper per liter, while diesels will also decrease by a smaller amount than the previously expected. The lower fuel prices come after government reduced the slate levy, which is charged used to recover money spent to keep fuel supply stable. The decrease is expected to bring some relief to motorists, businesses, communities, and lower fuel costs could reduce transportation expenses and ease pressure on households. Recapping on our top stories, National Treasury will release 7.1 billion in funding to municipalities. Home Affairs continues its fight against corruption in arrest in Musina. And that wraps up our updates news on So 11 Radio, the Pulse of Choice.

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1: The Pulse of Josie, too good at goodbyes. 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
1: 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You know what happened this morning when I wake up, I've just posted on my WhatsApp talking about rich people who doesn't care about poor. So we are not mentioning every rich people. We are not actually referring to every rich person in the country, but there are some rich people who I am talking about. And I even posted a message as I was thinking about those rich people that I was talking about. I've just posted something on my WhatsApp where I spoke about those memories or the moment, the experience that I have about the rich people that I'm referring to. You know, I state my message I've just written, that I've written this morning. I said on my message, I have lived very close to different rich people back when I was still living in Mpumalanga between 2015 and 2025. The truth is that some of those rich people whom I used to live with, they are not good at all. They are disrespectful, arrogant, and if you are a dream chaser, they will listen to you, but they will never offer any help. And I end up my statement by saying, I spit on the behavior of these rich people. Here I was talking about the rich people who really doesn't care about the poor people, about the people who are helpless, the people who are just struggling in life. Particular, you know, there are people who God has blessed them. And it comes to me where I used to have a question about the phrases that we used to read from the Bible when they say the blessed is the hands, is the hand that give than the one that take. But now what is happening now in our society, there are those people whom I'm referring right now, whom I'm talking, am I talking about, that I said they are not caring to the poor people or the helpless people. And I've just even read my statement right now. Now, that one, actually, as I said, I'm not referring to each and every rich person in the country. There are particular people whom I was referring when I said, even if you are a dream chaser or you are a dreamer or you are ambitious, you have something that you want to achieve and you need some money, you lack money there and there, you will ask them, please, guys, this is my idea. This is what I have. Please help me. I want to pursue this thing. But what they can say, what they will say to you or what they will do to you, they will just listen to you. That's what I know. They will just listen to you, but they will never, ever help you with anything. So this is the topic of today, as I was saying. We are going to use this language so that I want everyone to participate on this topic. Now, the question now that I want to put on air right now, that I want you to come and participate on it, I said to you, what a role should a rich person play voluntarily in the society
2: where he or she lived in. What is a role should a rich person play voluntarily in the society where he or she lived in? This is the question of today. As I was saying, I am talking to the rich people, the people who God blessed them, the people who have everything, have access, have everything. But there are some neighbor people, neighbor children, neighbor who doesn't have enough, whatever, that he can help his family to grow up, his children, he can send their children schools, but there are a neighbor who is loaded next door. So we are talking about them now. I'm asking you that what a role should a rich person play voluntarily in the society? You know, remember, this is not a force. If you are rich, you are rich. God blessed you. But according to my knowledge, or according to my concern, like my concern is like when you are rich, actually, automatically, you have to bless others. You know, God bless us to bless others. So now that is why I'm coming to you today. I want you to talk to me about the role that the rich people should play in our society. What the rich people are supposed to do. I'm going to the commercial break, and then I'll come back and play a certain clip that one of my friends is a white person. He also commented on my statement, and I was so touched to hear what this guy is saying. Let me just do this, and you hear the comment of the guy who he is mentioning. His name is Rian. Let's hear this one.
3: Hi, Bomza. Yes, I'm fine, thank you. Yeah, it's like that with rich people. And when you poor and they were poor and you were friends, once they become rich, they change a lot. It's true like that. Yeah.
2: Yeah, they say it's true like that. Once they are poor, or once you are both poor, everything is okay. But once they become rich, they started to change. This is what is happening. This is what is happening in our society.
3: Just let me know. Thank you, my brother. Enjoy it there by your radio station.
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2: Let's hear what you say. What is a role a rich person should play voluntarily in the society where he or she lived in? Is not a forced, is not somebody else's responsibility. If you are a rich, you are a rich person. God has blessed you. So no matter what, no matter what people can say, no matter it's your choice.
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1: Elephant in the room, six leg. 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What a role should a rich person play voluntarily in the society where he or she lived in? Ke se lo re se botšiša tšatšin la lekgono 0751329986 ye ke 011 The Pulse of Josie lenanego ke The Afternoon Take Over gomme lona le otlelwa ke DJ Bomza.
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1: President Cyril Ramaphosa says service delivery challenges should not stop South Africans from voting. Alleged political fixer Brown Mokgosi appears in the Johannesburg Magistrates Court. A crime expert says that deployment of SADF soldiers have failed to reduce gang violence in the Western Cape. For 011 Radio News, I am Tepiso Malilo. 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
2: Ya ke tsona dintlhagolo tsa ditaba tsa seripagare sa metsotso go tswela mola iringela ya bohlano gono fela go na le se sengwenyana se e le gore se rata go ka haka e fela se ka seloke ne se ka seloke rena re ka gare ga the afternoon take over ya 011 the pulse of Josie ba kae ba
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0: 12 minutes before the hour 18th gona mo go 011 the power the pulse of Jose re pele ka no mo go re le rata re gato ga biano ke a bona bile tshetse le wetse le tshatse le sobetse go tshetse go tla 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
1: The National Treasury says it will begin releasing $7.1 billion in previously withheld funding to municipalities. The money will be paid to qualifying municipalities to help improve service delivery and continue important community projects. Treasury says some municipalities had their funding withheld because they did not meet financial and reporting requirements. The government hopes the release of the money will help improve services such as water, electricity, sanitation, and road maintenance in communities across the country. Home Affairs continues anti-corruption drive. The Department of Home Affairs says it is continuing its fight against corruption, while at least two suspects were recently arrested in Musina for allegedly helping people obtain birth registration documents illegally. The department says it will continue investigating corruption and taking action against anyone involved in fraudulent activities. Officials say protecting the country's identity system remains a top priority. Motorists in South Africa will pay less for petrol from Wednesday after the Department of Mineral Resources and Energy confirmed a fuel price decrease. All grades of petrol will become 52 cents cheaper per liter, while diesels will also decrease by a smaller amount than the previously expected. The lower fuel prices come after government reduced the slate levy, which is charged used to recover money spent to keep fuel supply stable. The decrease is expected to bring some relief to motorists, businesses, communities, and lower fuel costs could reduce transportation expenses and ease the pressure on households. Recapping on our top stories, National Treasury will release $7.1 billion in funding to municipalities. Home Affairs continues its fight against corruption in arrest in Musina. And that wraps up our updates news on So 11 Radio, the Pulse of Choice.

0: It is a Blue Monday. Hey, I'm not going to say much, but it is the People's Sports Guru. He's just landed. He's in the building. What a weekend. What a football weekend. It's been busy. Let's say thank you to Osendra, killing it today. Also DJ Pongs, just killing it now. Now is the turn of the People's Sports Guru. I just landed. I'm not going to say much. But either way, you know, traffic bumper to bumper. Rosebank, Killarney, Sandton, Southgate, Eastgate, Wanaka, Soweto, Eden Vale, Kempton Park, Centurion, Pretoria. You are with the People's Sports Guru. We are in the building. We're not going to say much tonight. I will be having Kani. Remember, he has been gone, been busy, analyzing somewhere else. Hey, it's been a beautiful weekend. Not gonna say much. Let me just break you tonight. Remember what happened to Banyana Banyana. Baruna. Hey, it's been a busy in Morocco. I'm not gonna say much, but we know Cote d'Ivoire. What a team. You look at your Senegal. You look at Algeria. You look at Morocco. Hey, it's been busy. I'm not gonna say much, but let me just break it down tonight. What's been happening out there? Yeah, let's give you the results. Remember, the first game of Banyana Banyana was beaten 2-1 Tanzania on the 27th of July at 10. It was Cote d'Ivoire, Burkina Faso. Cote d'Ivoire working with 4 against Burkina Faso. Burkina Faso only scoring that goal 1. South Africa again played against on the 31st of July. 7 o'clock, it was the kickoff. They played through 2-2, a draw against Cote d'Ivoire, Ivory Coast, not going to say much. And the same night, hey, it was busy, Cote d'Ivoire against Tanzania. Burkina Faso just beating Tanzania, 2-1. But hey, I'm not going to say much. Look at the next game, the 4th of August. It will be Banyana Banyana versus Burkina Faso. What a game. Second game, 10 o'clock. It's Tanzania versus Cote d'Ivoire. Remember the group stages at this moment. Cote d'Ivoire is number 1 with 4 points. Hey, they haven't lost one draw. Second in place, it's Burkina Faso. Hey, we're busy. Third place, it's Tanzania. Fourth place, it is South Africa, Banyana Banyana. Hey, it's been busy. Not going to say much, but also busy. Busy in the Premier League. Let me get you also the results in the Premier League. Suwelele Samasele Banabau Shebile against the Rockets, TX Galaxy. Remember what happened to that game. What a game. Goalkeeper out of his poles, out of the line, the goalkeeper box. He took the ball in his hands. He didn't recognize that he's out of the box. He got a red card for that game. Remember, that's a cricket stadium. So he was totally confused, the TX Galaxy goalkeeper. He got a red card in that game. Hey, what can we say? They played draw. Suwelele, Samasele, Banabo, Shebile against the Rockets, TX Galaxy. The Richards Bay against the Citizen Polokwane City. It was 2-1 the score. Hey. What a game also. The Glamour Boys. Abafana Bagachincha Kuluva. Amakosi, love and peace. Abafana Bakapa. They are back. Winning against Kruger United 3-1. Hey, there's a boy that Amakosi. I'm not gonna say much, but you'll be hearing he got a man of the match. Hey, next game it was Sekhukhune Bafana ba Bagaga against Durban City, the Citizen. They lost to Sekhukhune 1-0. It was Abafana ba Stand, the Golden Arrows, against the Chili Boys. Chippa United, Abafana Bagampenges, Aspelelang, short to Chippa. Hey, it was a draw also, 0-0. The next game, Orlando Arena. Milford versus the Sea Robbers, Orlando Pirates. What a game. We saw what Danson is making there. Make them dance in the middle of the park. The score was 2-0. We also went Usutu. AmaZulu against the Grapes Boy. Stellenbosch lost in the first game, the Premier League game. 0 against Abafana Baga Atazwane. Usutu winning that crucial game. Hey, what can we say? It's busy in the Premier League. It's busy. Let me currently give you the results. Who's number one? Amakhosi sitting on top. Abafana bakashintsha kuluva. Kaizer Motaung. They're on top. Then next, it's the Sirovas. Bafana bahamba ngesikepe. A ship of the bones. The Paganiers. They're in the second place. Remember, the only difference here, it's goal different. Hey. Third, it's the Citizen Polokwane City sitting in the third place. Fourth is Usutu. AmaZulu. Third is Bafana Babagaga, Skukune United in fifth place. In sixth, it's the Rocket TX Galaxy. Seventh place, Suwelele Samasele Banabo Shebile. In eighth, it's Golden Arrows Abafana Bestende. In nine, Chipa United Abapelelang. In ten, we know their game has been postponed. Kabuyelo Mamelodi Sundowns Bafana Bestende. Hey. In 11, it's Maruma Kalansi. Hey. In 12, it's the Rich Boys, Richards Bay. In 13, it's Durban City. 14, it's Stellenbosch. In 15, it's Kruger United. 16, it's Morford. I'll be breaking it down to you guys tonight. The next games that's going to be happening. South Africa will be playing against Burkina Faso on the 4th. The game will be at 10, live. Tanzania will be against Ivory Coast. It's also 10. Same time. Hey. Hey. Egypt will be against Nigeria. Hey. At 10 also. Mali against Zimbabwe. What a game. This game will be played on the 5th. On the 6th, it's Cameroon versus the Caribbeans. Cape Verde. What the game will be. And the last one of the 6th, it's going to be Mali versus Ghana. Hey. Hey. Hey. Hey. Hey. We don't know. Is South Africa going to come out alive? We don't know. Banyana, banyana. I saw the substitute of Coach Desiree Ellis. Hey. Everybody who comes in is making sure they make a mark. But you know how we do it. You're not going to say much. We're just breaking it down so people can know where are we going, what's happening. But tonight, I will be breaking it down with my man, the main analyst, Gani from Durban, Etegwini, Ponce Etegwini. You know how we do it. It was a stampede also at the Orlando Pirates Arena Stadium. Hey! People went to a hospital. It was a push. Dust was all over it. It seems like there was a tornado, but no, a stampede that's been happening in Orlando Arena Stadium at Orlando Pirates on Saturday. Injuries, people rushed to hospital. It's been busy. It was a sold out affair. Remember, it's the first game of the Sirovas Orlando Pirates, but the stampede, hey, the securities were nowhere to be found. Hey, the Premier League is excited. Hey, I can't wait to see Bafana Bestende Mamelodi Sundowns. Remember, this week we're going into the MTN 8. Hey, Durban City. I'm not going to say much against, hey, the Clermont Boys against, hey, it's going to be busy in the Premier League. But I'm not going to say much. I will be breaking it down who's going to be facing who in the MTN 8. Hey, home, away, we don't know. We don't know. But it's been a busy, it's going to be busy, the MTN 8. Let me just break it down so you can understand how many trophies the champions have. Orlando Pirates have taken that MTN 8. Let me just break it down. 2025, it was Orlando Pirates taking the MTN 8. 2024, it was Orlando Pirates. 2023, it was Orlando Pirates. 2022, it was Orlando Pirates taking the MTN 8. 2021, it was Mamelodi Sundowns Bafana Bestende. 2020, it was again Orlando Pirates, the Sirovas. 2019, it was Matsatsanta Pitori Super Sport United. 2018, it was Cape Town City, the Citizen. 2017, it was Matsatsanta Pitori again, Super Sport United. 2016, it was Pittsburgh Birds. I'm not going to say much what's going to be happening this year. Is Amakhosi ready to challenge for a trophy? We want to see not the Toyota trophies. Toyota trophies, it's just like a friendly. We're not talking about a friendly here. But let's get into it. Let's jam into it. The MTN 8. Hey. Let's not forget Mamelodi Sundowns. They'll be at home against Marumo Galaxy. Mamelodi Sundowns feature game. They'll be against TX Galaxy. The Rockets. That's away. Then, away again for Mamelodi Sundowns. They'll be at the Glamour Boys. Kaizer Chiefs at FNB Stadium. Then they'll be out at home against AmaZulu. Usutu. 7:30. Then on the 5th, they'll be at Milford. 2nd of September. It will be kicking off. We're just breaking it down, the 5 games of Mamelodi Sundowns. Remember, they haven't started kicking off their first Premier League game. They were postponed against Marumo Galaxy. But when we come back from an ad break, we'll be breaking it down. What's been happening behind closed doors? Venetia's is one of the biggest stories. Thank you.
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1: Could it be you calling me down, down?
2: We are back from the ad break. So tonight we'll be breaking it down. How many titles does Mamelodi Sundowns have? Hey, it's been a busy week. Remember, they've got 8 Premier League titles. Champions of the Premier League. 8 times. Taking it 8 times. The Nedbank, they've got 3 trophies from the Nedbank. The Black Label Cup, they've got 2. And the MTN 8, only 1. Then Orlando Pirates, their first Premier League trophy. They've got the Nedbank, they've got 2. Black Label 1. MTN 8, they've got 6 trophies. Let's go to Chinchakulu vs. Boys. Amakosi only had the Nedbank trophy. It's empty in that shelf. Yeah, we're not going to say much. But big news has been happening behind closed doors. Let's not say much. Let's not get. But let's go straight. 2K, Tomake, Feta, Mufokeng, President Yama 2K. Remember, he's won his first trophy with his new club. Good luck to President Yama 2K.

0: Really, your first official game for Union, and you immediately win them a trophy with your penalty. How do you feel?
1: I don't think it's my penalties, the team performance. So I think the team did very well to fight till the end. And we got the equalizing goal and we did very well. I think the whole game we defended well, we attacked well. So yeah, we did very well. We deserve this one.
0: Yeah, they told me your nickname is Mr. President. Where does it come from?
1: From South Africa.
0: Who called you like that the first?
1: The commentators.
0: Okay.
2: I've heard it from President Yamatukeng, Rile Mofokeng. They interviewed him after the game. You know how we do it. We're breaking it down. We're international. We're in South Africa at 011 The Pulse of Jersey. You cannot keep a good man down like the People's Sports Guru. We'll be breaking it down. We are telling you what's been happening in the Premier League outside the country. Who's doing what? We're also jammed into the coach, Hugo Broos, at the conference. Not going to say much, but we do.
3: PSL has to try to increase the level of the competition. There has to be installed a more professional situation for the players. Can I say that there is no professional attitude amongst the players? I think I can say that. So there are things that still has to change if you want to make that progress.
2: From Hugo Broos, he says South Africa needs to make some changes. Hey, strong words that's coming. But we also said we continue to also speak about Hugo Broos, what's been happening to him, what's been happening to Mr. Zungu. Remember, he's going for the title of being a president of SAFA. You know, we'll bring the news to you. We'll break it down.
4: Our challenge is not talent. We are that in abundance. Our challenge is structure. Our challenge is leadership. Our challenge is execution. My vision rests upon six pillars. One, governance and accountability. I can talk about this until the cattle come home. Every decision within SAFA must withhold, or rather must withstand, public scrutiny. The minutes of our meetings can be kept under wraps simply because we deserve that kind of protection. But for all intents and purposes, they can be put on a public platform for anyone to view them. Why? Because we should not be ashamed of anything, of any decision we take. We must withstand public scrutiny. Financial discipline, transparency, measurable performance, and responsible stewardship must become non-negotiable at SAFA. Yes. Trust is earned through accountability.
2: You have heard it from Mr. Zungu, the owner of Usutu AmaZulu. He's going to become the new president of SAFA. Remember, he's in that seat at this moment, campaigning to be the next president of SAFA after Johnny Jordan. He's still the president. They haven't voted him out yet, but it's been busy. Like we told you, at 011, we'll break it down. We'll let you know what's happening behind closed doors. We don't play games. We break it down, Manaka. We let people know what's happening. We also jammed into the Punisher, Tsego Fatso Mabaso. But before we go to Tsego Fatso Mabaso, the Punisher, Isikwebu Sentambo. Let's hear what Johnny Jordan said. Remember, he spoke about the coach, the head coach, Hugo Broos. Hugo has said his goodbyes on Friday.
5: Here today to but farewell to coach. We are happy and we want to thank him for the contribution that he has made, the team that he has built. Many of the players that did not register as national team players are now established national team players. Many of them unknown when they started. But you had the foresight, you have the vision, determination

0: driver for the team. And we have a difficult challenge to qualify again for African Cup of Nations. We've become used to qualifying for African Cup of Nations now.
1: You've heard it from the president himself, Johnny Jordan, saying his goodbyes to Hugo Broos, giving him his flowers and say thank you for making us qualify for the World Cup. Thank you for the African Cup of Nations. It's been difficult. Remember, they had that conference. Mr. Zungu had his own conference. It's tough in the Safa. I don't want to be them. Hey, but let's go straight into the Punisher.
2: But going back to Pili, strong. Mm-hmm. He never loses the ball when it's at his feet. He would rather dribble, make a mistake, and it would go out. You would never take the ball away from his feet. He's that strong, especially his legs. Mm-hmm. He's quite short, low sense of gravity. You know, so it's difficult to push him off the ball. Mm-hmm. He's quick, can cut in, can finish. Hey, South African defenders are still going to cry, I'm telling you. I remember when he played them MTN 8 final. Last season. No, the season before this one. He came on, I think he came on the last 5 minutes or something. Yo. Ashebani Lili beats. As soon as he receives it, Ashebani Lili beats also.
3: Yeah.
2: I have straight to go, yeah. And Ramona Lili beats.
3: He's strong.
2: Yeah. He's physical. So I'm telling you, South African defenders are still going to cry because of that boy.
1: You've heard from the Punisher, Tsegofatso Mabaso, speaking about the new signing of Amakhosi. I remember the boy has just landed in Joburg on Friday to put the paper down to sign that contract with Amakhosi. Remember, the deal is done. You saw Shesha Keza, Ashley Dupree. He's back at home at Stellies. And there's another move of a defender. His story is not done yet. But there's some cash in between. A lot of big money for this young man of Stellies. You'll know him. Well, Chiefs will be announcing him soon. But we're just giving you the updates. We're just breaking it down for you guys to know. But let's go straight to one of my favorite journalists. Don't know, Kani, one of the best. He will just break it to you so you can understand what's been happening. Can you say? Guess who won that? It's English. If you don't understand English, you'll struggle. But let's go deep into it.
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0: 011 Radio Sports.
1: Yeah, as I said, we are busy to get a hold of Ukani to break it down to us. What's been happening outside closed doors, inside closed doors? But, you know, we do it. We break it down. We go out there. We get information, especially about the sold off of Orlando Pirates. We need to break that down. Hey, stampede that's been happening at the stadium. Amstel Arena at Orlando.

0: Kanye, how are you, my brother?
1: I'm fine. Good evening to everyone at home. How are you guys doing?
0: We are good. We can't complain.
1: Yeah, very, very busy, you know, weekend. A lot going down, a lot to break down. I'm happy to be back after that long little break that I had there.
0: Yeah, hey, I'm saying, Kanye, I'm talking about the stampede that's been happening at the Orlando Amstel Arena this weekend. It's sold out.
1: Yeah, a lot of excitement.

0: Obviously, a lot of excitement. Too much of a good thing can lead to very crazy things happening. We saw the stampede. We saw some people obviously get hurt. We're hoping they, you know, recover quickly so they can get back to, you know, watching and enjoying the beautiful game at the stadiums. A bit of a weird one from security and how they dealt with that there, but hopefully, you know, in the coming games that are going to be hosted at the Amstel Arena are a bit more organized and a bit more, you know, civilized.
1: You're quite right, Gunny, because when you look at outside, it was already packed inside the field. You went outside, you look at the barrels that they put there, the securities, the barrels, so people cannot push. Remember, they made it like at four lines. So you walk in with your ticket in your hands, they scan it, you go through. But remember, some of the other people arrived late to the game. So this is where the stampede started, because there were a lot of dust happening there. I thought it was a tornado, the way people were pushing each other.
0: Yeah, no, I mean, it's a logistics thing, right? You need to account for these things, and they didn't really do a good job. But it is the first game of the season. There's a lot to learn from, even from an outside the pitch point of view when we're looking at these sort of situations. So hopefully they now have the blueprint to do better in the upcoming home games at the Amstel Arena.
1: You're quite right, because remember, if you have a stadium that's sold out and you know Orlando, how it's going. People are crazy of Orlando Pirates. And some of the people arrive late, Gunny. I think, don't you think they're supposed to say, okay, since it's a sold-out affair, let's start this game around 4 o'clock. Is it not fair? What do you think?
0: Yeah, no, I think it is fair. We've had the same problems here in Durban with the Sharks. Whenever there's a Shark Fest game going on, you know, when the Sharks are going up against the Stormers, the Bulls, and all those teams there, it's sort of like the same situation, because those are the days where it's packed. What the stadium does is they obviously, you know, let's say you buy a ticket online or whatever, they obviously let you know that, hey, listen, for the sake of logistics, because, you know, it's a sold-out affair. Right. This always happens. Rather you guys arrive early, right, so we can actually start letting you in. And, you know, by incentivizing people coming early, they have obviously these little shows that are happening early on in the games and before the game, like, you know, maybe an artist is performing, so that people have an incentive to come early and actually still get entertained before the game starts. Because I don't think it makes sense moving the game times, because, you know, moving the game to four is not going to allow people to come earlier. You know what I mean? People are late for a reason, because they plan around the time. So I think what is a better thing to do is obviously, you know, incentivize people coming early, you know, that to say that, hey, listen, if you come early, you can obviously get your seats and avoid the commotion, but still enjoy something before the game.
1: You're quite right, but Gunny, let me also take you back when it's the derby, Orlando Pirates versus Kaizer Chiefs. It happens, because most of the time they will say, no, the game has been postponed for such a time at 3:30. 3:30, when it hits, they say, no, we've already postponed it again for 4:45. Remember, when it's that affair of the derby, people come late. People are arriving late. Remember, Gunny, it doesn't matter. You look at the traffic also, where people are driving from. Remember, there are people from Durban, Cape Town, PE, Free State, you know, Mpumalanga, you can name those provinces, Kimberley, you know, they come all the way, some of them from Lesotho, to come and watch the biggest derby in South Africa.
0: Yeah, it's just a matter of logistics, to be honest. They have to clearly something hasn't been working logistically for them to be able to solve this, right? So it's all about trying new ideas. It works for the Sharks. I know the Sharks isn't as big as, you know, you would have the football being. I think more fans attend like things like the Derby and stuff like that than they do Shark Fest, but it works for them, because, you know, at the end of the day, both arenas are still sold out. So why don't you take a page out of, you know, the Sharks' book and maybe apply those logistics there?
1: Hey, Gunny, after the break, you'll tell us about the Sharks, what's been happening in their camp. So we'd love to hear what's been happening with them. We'd love to hear what's been happening at the Blue Bulls. Because remember, I've been seeing they pass up and down. But I'm not going to say much. We'll be breaking it down when we'll come back from the ad break. Thank you.
0: Most definitely.
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1: We are back, Gunny, from the ad break.
2: Yep. A lot to break down. A lot of fixtures happened this weekend. Football has one foot through the door. Local football is back. We're just waiting, obviously, for the Europeans to settle down and be back by the 20th. I think it's the 22nd. You know, the Premier League, La Liga, the Serie A, the Bundesliga is all going to be back. But in the meantime, we enjoy some local football, and we did enjoy some local football this weekend. I heard you speak about the results and what was happening, you know, this weekend. Tell me about your thoughts about what happened this weekend.
1: For me, Gunny, look, you look at the Tlama boys, Amakhosi, ne? They first game against Kruger, the new boys in town. You look at them beating them 3-1. Ne? For me, I feel like it was an easy game for them. You understand? We knew they're just going to run over them. Because remember, Kaizer Chiefs has been going to Spain for preseason. You understand?
2: Yeah.
1: And Kruger didn't do that for their preseason. They were rather busy doing trials for their DDC team. They've been busy only signing players. So they still have to gel. They still have to know one another. They still have to know the style of play at Kruger.
2: Yeah, no, most definitely. And I agree with you. Kaizer Chiefs, obviously, when the game started, a bit of a questionable first half, just because, you know, it's been the story of Kaizer Chiefs for the past couple of years, you know, not being sure on where they are exactly. But obviously, as the second half went in and certain substitutions happened, Wandile Duba coming through in that midfield, controlling it and getting that brace there to make it 3-1, you know, it shows that the boys are sharp. You know what I mean? The boys are sharp, and it shows where they are in the league. It shows how many goals they've scored. I hope this consistency, you know, remains for Kaizer Chiefs, because they always do this. They always give us hope. They always start on form, but somewhere through the season, they start to lose us there.
1: You're right, Gunny, because you look at the middle of the park. I think with the coach rotating the players at this moment, bringing most of the youngsters, and you see the energy the youngsters are bringing into that camp. Amazing. You look at Dube coming in, running all over them. You look at this boy. What is his name? He's been signed from Cape Town City. Then he's not been playing, and he just got a man of the match this weekend. Then he said he's dedicating that man of the match to his grandmother. You look at awesome Fundo Vilagasi. The coach said to him when he arrived at the Amakhosi camp, he said, this season is your season. You need to rise to the occasion. You need to show what you can do. If you can't do it this season, remember, you are done.
2: Exactly. And, you know, he pulled through with, obviously, the assist there, Mfundo Vilagasi. So, most definitely a great one to look out for in terms of, you know, this is his breakout season. This is the season where he has to have everything work out for him, because this is the season that's going to determine whether he stays or he's moved on for a younger, fresher, more talented player.
1: Yes, Gunny, because also if you can look at how he started even in Spain. He gave them that energy. He gave them that, you know, that drive to say, look, I'm looking forward for this season. I'm ready. The coach is encouraging him. He's been having that self-confidence now. He knows when to dribble. He knows when to pass. You look at him. I was like happy. I'm like, well done to the coach, because you're not playing Ukele, you're not playing but Ndlovu, because they're not giving Kaizer Chiefs anything in the middle of the park. Rather, my boy, he's better than all those others also in that middle of the park. Yeah.
2: Yeah, no, most definitely, a bit of exciting from him there, and you know, this is the season of wingers, in my opinion. You know, Rele is gone, so there needs to be another young talent to obviously take the helm, and you know, excite South Africa. Whether you're a rival fan or you're a fan of Kaiser, it doesn't matter. You know, so there's a lot of wingers in the market right now that are doing the bits. We move over to Orlando Pirates and their shining youngsters. I've been hearing a lot of talk about a boy called Kabelo Kgosietsile and his cameo that he did in the second half. What did you make of it?
1: I heard Regin Tlovu gave him a name. I remember he said when he walked in the pitch, Regin Tlovu said, "Hey, Psazo Sebenz, wala." The boy was all over. You would say Mofokeng is still here because the boy was running all over that right back of Melfort. Look, they were sweating. He was getting at them. You look at also another young man dancing. Make them dance in the middle of the park. Whoa. His game has rise, Kani.
2: Yeah, no, most definitely. I'm still on that boy, Kabelo. He's definitely a one to look out for. I don't know how Pirates do it. I don't know how they produce a talent like Rele, let him go, and then they have the exact same player come in the next season. You know what I mean? So maybe it's when the young players put on that black shirt and you know, something just takes over. Or maybe, you know, Orlando Pirates have some sort of juju that they have there in the stadium, but we don't know how these boys keep on doing it. But we are, you know, obviously happy to see it, because you know, if these boys come and do well, they obviously translate that, you know, form onto Bafana and prolong, you know, the energy that we currently have there. So very excited to see what he's going to be doing. But moving over to your man there, Cameron Danson, making them dance there. Very solid performance from him in the middle of the park there alongside Mbata. Yeah. Controlled the game, you know, provided a lot of you know, depth out wide as well to guys like Apollos and Muremi, the two wingers that bagged the goals for Orlando Pirates. And, you know, it's no different. You know, another clean sheet for them. New season, another clean sheet, doing the same things. Orlando Pirates.
1: What do you think about Hotto? Hotto's supposed to bury that two opportunities that he got in the remember they played the box to box. It was him dancing. It was Talent Mbata with that true pass in the middle of the park. I thought it was a goal of Hotto.
2: Yeah, I thought it was a goal as well. But you know, when it comes to defenders, we can't really question them and why they don't bury chances. You know what I mean? These are the same people when in a penalty shootout, you've got your eyes closed. You know what I mean? Because you don't know what's going to happen. So in terms of, you know, in that final third area, what a defender's going to do if he doesn't make it count, you can't really blame them. Maybe if it was another attacker, you know, then we're looking at the situation a bit differently. But you know, these chances come and go. He's got to make the most of it. Hopefully, if another chance like that comes, and I think it's going to come given how Pirates play, that pattern of play is going to be something that we're going to see a lot. Hopefully he buries the chances in the future.
1: Yeah, Kani is a big one that's been trending. The goalkeeper of the Rockets, TX Galaxy. Did you see where he made a save?
2: I don't. You see, with that one there, I can't believe what happened. Steve, what were you doing, sir? What were you doing? I'm curious to see what he has to say about that. I obviously saw it happen, but in regards to, you know, what he had to say, I didn't hear anything. Has he come out and said anything about that?
1: Gunny, for me, I wouldn't blame him, because that's a rugby field, man. The lines. What confuses him, it was the lines. He thought he was still in the box.
2: Yeah, but I feel like he's making, you know, this is one of those situations where we talk about self-awareness, obviously, on the football pitch. Because I do understand that it's a cricket pitch, right?
1: Yes.
2: But if we take a look at the run he made, a goalkeeper does not run for that long. So where is the self-awareness to say, "Hi, man, I've been running for quite some time," because he came out of that box, you know what I mean? So maybe if you miss a step, or if it happened closer to the lines and all that sort of stuff, I'd understand. But this man was running quite the distance to collect that ball. So I don't know what he made out of that. Maybe it's an excuse, you know, that he can use and save himself, but I don't think he was self-aware, to be honest.
1: Gani, the way you were putting it, he's been running.
2: Yeah, no, he was running quite a distance there. But, I mean, they were still able to salvage the points, TS Galaxy against Siwelele. You know, 1 point for each team. And, you know, they end up, you know, lossless and still in the top half of the table there. So, congratulations to both of them.
1: But, Gani, I think it's stage frightening. Remember, it's his first game.
2: Yeah, most definitely, most definitely. I mean, he can blame the pitch, but we know the reason. You know the reason.
1: Yeah, and quite frankly, they played draw 2-2.
2: Well, yeah, I mean, it was a good game. Luckily, it happened, you know, later than it did, because if that happens earlier on in that game, Siwelele has something to say about that, and, you know, maybe the result ends up different.
1: Yeah, and I looked at this other game, the Rich Boy, Richards Bay, your homeboys, they also lost against Polokwane City.
2: Yeah, it was a very tight affair, to be honest. You know, obviously, Polokwane City coming in the 19th minute with the first goal, took, you know, the lead again with scoring in the 56th minute there from Umulukwane, the boy from Polokwane. And then, you know, Nega tried, you know, to do his things there with the goal that he went ahead and scored to try bring Richards Bay back, but it wasn't enough because the defending that was happening from Polokwane City was absolutely flawless there. So they managed to hold out and get with the win, and we see them third on the table.
1: Yeah, yeah. You look at also another game, Kukuni United getting their first results against Durban City.
2: Yeah, yeah, a bit of a sad one for me there because I am from Durban, so seeing that was not pretty, but... yeah, hopefully the boys from Durban City gel. Of course, we know that they've got the Confed Cup with what they achieved. So hopefully as the season goes on, they are able to, you know, show more quality and stuff like that. A lot of transfers happened outside the club. So I do expect, you know, those boys to gel and you know, come on form and show us what they showed us last season.
1: Yeah, yeah, yeah. And another draw also against Golden Arrows, Abafana West End, against the Chili Boys. It was Ipai versus Tegui.
2: Yeah, yeah, a bit of a underwhelming one considering that, you know, both teams had over 10 shots on each other. Golden Arrows obviously having 16 of those shots, 6 of those being on target. I don't mind a draw, but let it not be a goalless draw. Show us the quality up front. Show us what your strikers and your wingers are about. But, you know, the defense held out from both sides. Clean sheets, I bet the keepers are happy about that. But those strikers and those wingers, questions are going to be asked about, you know, how they did in that game and didn't make the chances count.
1: You're quite right. Let's also go to Stelis against Usutu. Also another Durban team against a Cape Town team. You look at Usutu getting those 3 points, crucial 3 points against Stelis.
2: Yeah, most definitely. Obviously, not the way Stelis would have wanted to start this season with that loss there. But you look at the goal as well, nothing you could have done about it. It was a penalty, questionable foul on the man himself, Ungwenya, scoring that penalty in the 60th minute. AmaZulu do what they do best. Their defending is what I credit them for, keeping that clean sheet, making that opportunity at the penalty spot count, and walking away with those 3 points to see them, you know, fourth on the table there.
1: Gani, let's go to Morocco. Remember Banyana, when they opened their games against Tanzania, they lost 2-1. And Ivory Coast beat Booking of Faso 4-1. Then South Africa, Banyana was visiting Cote d'Ivoire, Ivory Coast again. They played draw 2-2. Now it goes back to Burkina Faso beating Tanzania 2-1.
2: Yeah, it's obviously a lot of drama has been made out of the Group B, right? Ivory Coast, Burkina Faso, Tanzania, and South Africa. Obviously, South Africa being at the bottom of that group, yeah, with a single point that came from a draw against Ivory Coast to stop them from qualifying. So it's on to our next game to see how we're going to do. I have questions, obviously, on the mentality of you know, the South African team, because there's a lot of things happening outside of the pitch that seem to be affecting some of the players on the pitch. If you haven't been keeping up with social media, you know, one of the players have been, you know, in a sort of altercation on social media with the fans. Bari Wadlisa, and she's asking, how can I come with the intention of being on that pitch to make the team lose? Obviously, Safa wasn't really happy with those back and forth comments, had the player apologize, and that translated to her obviously missing the game which, you know, you could attribute to maybe why we didn't do better in that Ivory Coast game. We had to come up with a last minute winner in that game to stay in this tournament. Because remember, if we had lost that game, we were out of the tournament, right? So we still salvaged the game. And, you know, hopefully we can obviously go on to maybe win, you know, the upcoming game against Burkina Faso to stay in this tournament and possibly qualify for the next round.
1: We are playing on Wednesday with them. Remember, we're playing at 10 o'clock at night, at midnight. You look at Tanzania against Ivory Coast. They'll be also in action same night. You look at Egypt with Nigeria. You look at Mali against Zimbabwe. What a game. Cape Verde against Cameroon on the 6th. You look at Mali against Ghana.
2: Yeah. A lot of obviously games coming up. You know, most of the groups are fairly decided. I mean, you have second and third place maybe fighting to go through to the next round. I think out of all these groups, Group B, which is the group South Africa is in, is the most intense, because every team in that group still has an opportunity from first place to fourth place to be knocked out or to qualify for the other rounds. But if you look at the Morocco group in Group A with Algeria there, it's between Algeria and Senegal who can possibly qualify, as well as, you know, Group C there, Malawi already qualified, Nigeria and Zambia would be the ones fighting for that second place there. So most groups have basically told their story in terms of, you know, what's going to happen. It's all about that second to third place game. You look at Group D, Cameroon, Ghana, Mali, Cape Verde, already, in my opinion, knocked out unless, you know, something spectacular happens for them. But I don't expect much since they are playing the team that is on top of the group there. So it's one of those things where every other group basically has two teams fighting it out. Our group, Banyana Banyana, Group B, has all the teams fighting to qualify from number one, number two, number three to number four.
1: Kani, let's talk about, I think this needs tomorrow. Here's a player who's been trending. I think we've been talking about him. It's been talks and talks. He's trending. Now he's trending at Liverpool. Now he's trending at, not Liverpool, at Man United. He's trending at Arsenal. He's trending at Man United. I don't know. Then they're saying he's remaining at Real Madrid.
2: Then yeah, say, yeah, it's quite an affair. Yeah, it's quite an affair that Vinicius Jr. is in. Obviously, for context, those who don't follow European football, Vinicius Jr., two-time Champions League winner with Real Madrid, plays for the Brazilian national team, is on his last year of his contract. You know, he wants the big money. He wants the money that he knows he deserves, but the team is not willing to give him that money. They are trying to negotiate something lower. Right. You know, he's asking questions. How can Mbappe, who's just come into this team, hasn't won anything with the team, earn more than me? I want my money. I've given you guys two Champions Leagues. It's either that or I don't extend. And next season, I can possibly go to a rival and leave on a free. And we know if Vinicius lands in the Premier League, it doesn't matter which team he goes to. He can go to Man United, he can go to City, he can go to Tottenham, he can go to Liverpool, he can go to Arsenal, he can go to Chelsea. He immediately improves those teams and what they can do in the coming years, because he's still young. He's still young. So it'll be interesting to obviously see how that plays out. Obviously, he is being influenced by his agents, a company, Roc Nation. You might know that company from the famous singer Jay-Z. He owns that company. They've ventured off into representing sports players. If you want to see the list of the kind of players that they obviously represent, Roc Nation represents a lot of players. They even represent some of our boys in the rugby space. I don't know if you know this, but they represent the likes of Siya Kolosi, and a couple of other players as well in the rugby space. So they are very involved in these you know, Vinicius' contract negotiations on what he does. And whatever he does will obviously be influenced by them.
1: Hey, you just break it down, Kani. It's our time to leave the building. Hey, it's the new sign. But I'm not going to say much. Thank you for tonight breaking it down to us, Kani. We're looking forward again to break the other stories behind closed doors.
2: Most definitely. I'm glad that football is back. We have been missing out on quite a lot. But yeah, let's go ahead and show support for the girls. You said it was Thursday or Wednesday?
1: Wednesday.
2: Yeah, Wednesday night, 10 p.m. obviously against Burkina Faso, a qualifying match, a very crucial game. So everyone go out on your social medias, show the girls some love, and hopefully we'll win that game. Cannot wait to break it down with you again. Cheers, everybody.
1: Thank you. It was the sports show, the Kakava Sports Show, with the People Sports Guru, featuring the best journalists, sports journalists, analysts, also Kani out of Durban. Remember, it is the People Sports Guru, Manutang Khamampiani. I'm out of the building at this moment. Catch me tomorrow, same time, same place. Like to say thank you to the leadership, Bra Eddie, Tepo, and Sandra. Thank you. Good night. Not going to say much. Before they kill me, they're saying, hey, the news, the People Sports Guru. What's happening? It's, hey? Every day, every night, I'm delaying. But we are done for the day. We are done for the night also. Let's go straight to the news.
3: The National Treasury says it will begin releasing 7.1 billion in previously withheld funding to municipalities. The money will be paid to qualifying municipalities to help improve service delivery and continue important community projects. Treasury says some municipalities had their funding withheld because they did not meet financial and reporting requirements. The government hopes the release of the money will help improve services such as water, electricity, sanitation and road maintenance in communities across the country. Home Affairs continues anti-corruption drive. The Department of Home Affairs says it is continuing its fight against corruption, while at least two suspects were recently arrested in Musina for allegedly helping people obtain birth registration documents illegally. The department says it will continue investigating corruption and taking action against anyone involved in fraudulent activities. Officials say protecting the country's identity system remains a top priority. Motorists in South Africa will pay less for petrol from Wednesday after the Department of Mineral Resources and Energy confirmed a fuel price decrease. All grades of petrol will become 52 cents cheaper per liter, while stills will also decrease by a smaller amount than the previously expected. The lower fuel prices come after government reduced the slate levy, which is charged used to recover money spent to keep fuel supply stable. The decrease is expected to bring some relief to motorists, businesses, communities, and lower fuel costs could reduce transportation expenses and ease the pressure on households. Recapping on our top stories, National Treasury will release 7.1 billion in funding to municipalities. Home Affairs continues its fight against corruption in arrest in Musina. And that wraps up our updates news on So 11 Radio, the Pulse of Choice.

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0: 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Yeah. 011 Dialogue, 7 to 9 p.m., Tuesday to Thursday. The talk show on the pulse of Josie. 7 to 9 p.m., Tuesday to Thursday.
2: Ba kwetsi ba di transporto tse tsa bana ba sekolo ba lla ka gore kgwebo ya bona ya go bala. Ntate Joseph Mabula ke yena chairman wa Gauteng Education Transport Service.
3: We want the law enforcers to enforce the laws, yes. But it doesn't mean that not just because SEPO decided that, you know, I'm taking my pension package and I'm going to buy myself an Avanza and put kids in my boot, does not mean that now everybody is doing that. We are compliant and we want to do the right thing. So they do have that record, but the promotion of non-affiliation of members will always create such a problem.
0: 7 to 9 p.m., Tuesday to Thursday, 011 Dialogue. Connecting Josie to the globe, one stream at a time.
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2: Date, Mr. Zigebe from United Democratic Movement, UDM, to hear their stand.
8: This is not the first time that we've been speaking about a water crisis itself, because there were warnings that were given even by the Department of Water Affairs. And there was a plan which was tabled in council. And the question is, where is that plan? It is a legal document that now should be guiding Johannesburg Water and Rand Water.
0: 7 to 9 p.m., Tuesday to Thursday, 011 Dialogue.

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0: Namfundo Kaluva are Tando Lueto, Felajalo, Mutu Africa, Tando Lugu. It is 011 dialogue, le Tsepo dot 9. Already say the dialogue, Felajalo. Do you want to claim Africa Kakapaka when I will listen radio for more hot at the Mandi sub? 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
2: DA leader Nico Jagger for Gauteng leadership. We are deeply in a serious crisis, and I've seen different statements from leadership of different political parties, including yours. What do you think is the cause of water shortage in Gauteng?
3: We don't have a water shortage, we have an infrastructure problem. For the past 30 plus years, there's been very little maintenance and refurbishment on water infrastructure.
1: 7 to 9 p.m., Tuesday to Thursday, 011 Dialogue.

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2: This is not the first time that we've been speaking about a water crisis itself, because there were warnings that were given even by the Department of Water Affairs. And there was a plan which was tabled in council. And the question is, where is that plan? It is a legal document that now should be guiding Johannesburg Water and Rand Water.
0: 7 to 9 p.m., Tuesday to Thursday, 011 Dialogue. 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

0: sorry, it's a matter of joining March and March in your kasi, in your location. I am going to be here. I am going to be here every Thursday. Every Thursday, in different places. I can't get a voice note for you. One of the leaders of March and March, Hanabua Ariana. Hey, sorry for the limit. Leo is at Tapang. Fella Gimans are much and much answering at Relati, Hajara and Executive Favore, who feel far the deadline is in Marla, Hotre, ba lengwe ba na le ditokomane ba ntshiwe jana ke ipotsa gore ga jana mo 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communication and digital technologies Khusela Diko says there is no technical reason why mobile data should ever expire for South African consumers. Oka hopola kanyeya, but no reason for mobile data to expire in South Africa. How regular data ya a week? How tsana gore ha beke fela tse di data tse di fete di setting tso sa di breaks and di expire. 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Johnson has told the Madlanga Commission that allegations involving the political killings task team the PKTT appeared in a supplementary section 27 affidavit ke mongwe bomme ba e leng gore re utlwile 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chance to answer it's so unprofessional tala bla bla bla mewe a wa ipuela jale ai JMPD intensifies laws prohibiting public urination. 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laws prohibiting public urination. Yeah, we're going to be busy now. So, I'm about to say, we're going to be doing this. I'm about to say, we're going to be doing this. We're going to be doing this. We're going to be doing this. We're going to be doing this. We're going to be doing this. We're going to be doing this. We're going to be doing this. We're going to be doing this. 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
2: 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And like what a lot of fella, hello, my come away, uno, try to focus. Today, Jana Rutu, like a court appearance, yeah, Kate Matala. Rutu, the Faukore. And there was a chow ka kwa ya Ken Matlala's lawyer exploded, remember, foul. He explodes police evidence under fire. Hey, this woman talks a lot. This woman. Eh, wa bua msaidu alikuwa. Agitu rumba mpata zibuka. Fela, narelebelezo na kanyo umutazi na kajeno faa. And a couple in Wedican, the Rebellion Sense of Mayua made a trial, ending its related Jalomas in Lagajeno. Brand Mohotzi in court over alleged staged assassination, Mazazin Lagajeno for Lenin, that's related for Makilurizo Hana Fauri, can knit in Italy, and come over to Elmore, a back across to him foul. Nagarito Fakania Andrea Johnson. Hane Ramsey Abuaka NFL, Ramsamy, Advocate Johnson, and Dylan Perumal Rock Madlanga. So the classified crime intelligence files exposed. It was exposed. If you missed it, here it is.
3: Yes. Thank you, Chair. Put on your and raise your voice.
4: Yes, ma'am.
3: Let's page 30. And we are starting a new topic, but it's a short one. The confidential crime intelligence documents, paragraph 74.
4: Thank you. Before you do that, let me put this, whose answer may be obvious, but let me put it to you and for your comment, if
3: yes,
4: you want to. With this summons, the 50 million rand summons, we know it's not in the section 27 affidavit.
3: Correct.
4: That you have seen.
3: Correct.
4: And it's not in the one that was flighted here, that is dated November. We know that.
3: Correct.
4: And it's not in any of the A1 statements, and there's no affidavit, at least before us yet. And you say earlier that it's nowhere, it's not in any documents. It seems to me, and this is what I want you to comment on, it seems to me that either Advocate Johnson or Chief Perumal, because they're the two people that you say were intimately dealing with this, the two of them would have or must have received information if they did. About the 50 million rand, it's about to be moved from a secret service account. That and they have a list of bank details of General Lushaba. That kind of information, if indeed they had it, would have had to have come from someone at crime intelligence, because we are talking about funds being moved from a crime intelligence account. Is that a fair summation?
3: It's the same conclusion that I came to.
4: You drew that conclusion too?
3: I drew the same conclusion.
4: Okay.
3: That because upon discussing, well, I had drawn that conclusion from the preparedness. In the meantime, I have my reasons. And from the conversation with Mr. Perumal saying that the ID has received information. And when I had discussed it prior to going into Advocate Johnson's office with Mr. Rapesu. Mr. Rapesu asked me, and I said to him, you are now placing me in a very difficult situation, so can you please ask the ID in the meeting? He asked me, if he gets asked about this 28 and why it was done so prematurely and on what basis, because he, and so was I, of the opinion that it was unlawful to proceed with the 28. He said to me, is she going to come and testify that she received the information? Is she going to file an affidavit that she received the information? So there was a lot of discomfort and annoyance about this whole instruction.
4: And to your knowledge, did anything further happen about this 50 million rand investigation, if it was an investigation? I mean, we see in the summons, she says that she has authorized the Section 28(1)(a) investigation. So let's assume, for present purposes, that's what happened. Did anything further, to your knowledge, happen about this part?
3: Prior to me being removed, there was a lot of...
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1: Let's assume, for present purposes, that's what happened. Did anything further, to your knowledge, happen about this part?
2: Prior to me being removed, there was a lot of distrust, discord. As I stated before, if you went against what Perumal was wanting to do, you were attacked by Advocate Johnson. So at that point, I was currently at the target. I was literally the bullseye for that attack. And in the meeting, I had asked specifically, what has happened with those? And because I knew that Advocate Johnson had given instructions to the whole team that once it's received, it must be given to the financial investigator, Mr. Venan, that was designated on the matter. So in April, and if memory serves, it was in the meeting of the 24th of April, 2025. Yes, it was. It is in the notes. I had asked what was this about? And where are we with this investigation? What has been done? To the extent that Venant had not been given the USB. Perumal denies knowledge of the 28s being done. I had to file a subsequent affidavit as a prosecutor for one of those internal investigations that I explained earlier. And in that affidavit, it is part of part two. It explains how angry I got that it had not been handed over. When it was handed over late September, just before I got removed from the matters, it would have been August because I was removed on the 2nd of September last year. Venant indicated that he found three suspicious transactions, but he was still investigating them. There was no conclusive proof, and they were 50,000, not 50 million.
1: Thank you.
3: Before we get to 19 December, you mentioned a name earlier. I think you were responding to one of the questions. In our engagement with Advocate Johnson, the first time we see that name is the 29th of April, 2025. It's the name of General Matlou, who's the head of risk at SAPS. But earlier, in response to a question, you said something along the lines that somebody said in December, speak to General Matlou or General Matlou will provide the information. How does she come in? Because at this stage, there's no affidavit from her. There's no Section 27 from her. How does that name keep coming up, especially in December 2024? Can you just clarify that before we go to the crime intelligence documents?
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2: I'm going to give a comprehensive explanation. General McClough is a witness on many matters within the IDAC. She has a very close personal relationship with Mr. Perumal. He's also former SAPS. But on the 6th, when I asked Perumal, where do I get the details for Lieutenant General Kumalo, because I didn't even know his name. He said to me, no, don't, hold on, I'll speak to Charity. And that's how...
1: You mean him. Major General, not Lieutenant?
2: Yes, yes, Major General. Major General. I get confused with the titles. Sorry. He contacted her, and that's how I got the details.
3: And so you did not speak to her? He contacted her?
2: On that particular day, no, I did not speak to her.
3: So you had no interaction with her throughout December 2024?
2: During December 2024, no, I had no. My interactions, once again, with General Matlow would come into part two.
3: Let's leave it for part two. Thank you.
1: Yeah. So, still on the summons, before you go to 74, insofar as the summons, and I'm looking at Annexure A at page 176, that where it says the ID has authorized an investigation in terms of section 28.1A. Can we at least through...

0: application must then set out comprehensively, as I dealt with earlier in my statement, it has to set out the evidence in each statement or how the evidence collectively obtained speaks to each offense or element of the offense that we are alleging. We would then do a breakdown. It is in part two where we would do a breakdown of A1, Mr. Adams. It's late in the afternoon. Mr. Adams. And then I would say what he says in his... I would then also put the possible problems and which of the offenses it relates to. And then I would go on and on and on as per the evidence collected.
1: So the point is there will be a document which records the decision itself, the decision to conduct an investigation.
0: Okay. It should be done that way. The 28 ones that I had authorized all came with evidence reports.
1: Okay. Thank you. Lastly, before you go to your paragraph 74, it's about that 2813 that you prepared. And I just want to check that maybe we made too much ado about nothing with Advocate Johnson. Now, that document, you remember it, it starts at 106, 107. 108, it's that one that has the names, that she didn't remember where she got the names from.
0: Correct.
1: Now, if you look at 109, the foot of that page, it gives you the date and signed where. And then the next page at 110, it has Ms. Johnson's details. And it didn't make sense to us that she would have written at 2813 to herself, because we have a document that doesn't indicate who is the author. On the front of it, it does. It had said, I think, that it's written by you and somebody else. But then you get the signature page at 110, when we expected that there would have been where somebody recommends, and then where an indicator where she approves. And she was challenged on it that this looks like she wrote this for herself. She prepared it. Do you care to explain what happened here?
0: Can I go back to the flip-flop situation?
1: Yes, you can flip-flop.
0: No, I'm not flip-flopping. I'm going back to the nickname.
1: Yeah, you may.
0: Okay. If we go to the 23 authorizations, you would see it would be
1: 2023 referral that you worked
0: that I
1: on.
0: Dealt with, yes. Okay. So it would be a recommendation by Mr. Sisoko after perusing all our documents, and then an authorization by Advocate Johnson. Later on, it was changed to it has to be signed by the DD, Deputy Director, and then recommended by the deputy director and authorized, and then Mr. Sisoko was removed. Later on, it just became Advocate Johnson that signed. And then why I say flip-flop is because when the Medicare 24 was done in 16th of May 2025, I was... So I did it exactly like this, because I will explain why. I was called by the PA to come and add my signature, and then Advocate Johnson's signature went there as recommended. So it, like I said, it was a flip-flop situation where one day we did it like this, and the next day we were told remove it, and it was throughout the office in that way, to a point where Mr. Sisoko has been made redundant with regards to signing or approving documents. He doesn't even see them.
1: So here what would have happened is you prepared the document, mm-hmm. you didn't sign it, it doesn't have provision. As you prepared it, there was no provision for you to sign.
0: Correct.
1: A provision for you to sign. It only provided for her to sign.

0: Thank you.
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3: Okay. Page 30, paragraph 74, the confidential crime intelligence documents.
4: Thank you.
3: Paragraph 74. On the 19th of December, 2024, the team was scheduled to meet with Mr. Adams. However, Mr. Piramal stated that there was a miscommunication and Mr. Adams was at Sun City Resort. I refused to travel to consult at that venue. Arrangements were then made to meet in Cape Town on the 6th of January 2025. In the meantime, on the same day, Mr. Piramal and Rapesu and I met at a spur in Midrand, Halfway Gardens, regarding the confidential documents that Mr. Adams alleges was pushed under his door.
1: So what we are hoping to get out of this, now this lady, she's singing. She's dancing to the music of Madlanga. Madlanga is playing a nice piano melody, and she's there with a nice dress, dancing. So we're hoping to hear a best result out of this. Ke letsatsi le leng gore le setse le fitile bo 150 ka tsapa ke tsatsi la 153 la Madlanga Commission fao. Ke yena advocate Ramsey Nabua fao. Re re fete ka fa pele re no metsi fela tla wa re tswela pele.
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1: Zero one one radio remote coding ya basadi na le matsatsi a le mararo fela jalo ke ipotsa gore basadi le itshwere ka bogaleng ka ntena ka pale fapana jwang le basadi ba khale fao bao ba itshwarang ka bogaleng a re tswele pele go tlo bopaki ba advocate Ramsey ka kwa mahlanga commission fao re tlo re bona ntse botsa matsa magatsedentseng ja.
10: Mr. Paramore was to provide me with the documents to peruse. First, the documents related to crime intelligence. If it were up to me, and I did say so during the consultation with Mr. Adams, I wanted to charge him. I also wanted an explanation from him as to what did he do with the documents.
11: This is now in January, not...
10: Yeah. Sorry, I've got...
11: you're moving ahead.
10: I am. First, the documents related to crime intelligence. If it were up to me, I would have considered charging Mr. Adams for possession of these documents. In the bundle of documents were 74.1, receipts of a forklift in respect of which payment has been made, a copy of the internal vetting report of Major General Madondo. This was particularly concerning to me, and I voiced this discomfort. May I explain why? A vetting document, I think most of us here would know, contains your address, your ID numbers, the ID numbers of your kids, your spouse, your banking detail. And this document is, the school that your kids go, is now slotted under someone's door and they are in possession of it. It was very concerning, the amount of information that it had. 74.3. A statement from either Mr. Pinar of crime intelligence or a Mr. Van Fieren. I'm not sure if it was a Mr. or Miss, but it was either Pinar or Van Fieren. I cannot recall the name. Relating to Lushaba's housebreaking and the involvement of the vetting unit. 74.4. Media articles about Mr. Lushaba's housebreaking incident. 75. These are the documents I recall because... These are the only documents I recall because I saw those documents once on that day and never again. I perused the documents and asked Mr. Rapesu to take notes. The documents appeared to identify possible witnesses and suspects. However, the names in the documents did not correlate with the list of names that Advocate Johnson gave me on the 5th of December, 2024.
11: Not correlate entirely, because there were some that did.
10: Correct. Okay. Correct. Did not correlate entirely.
11: Okay. Then 6 January 2025 consultation with Mr. Adams.
10: Thank you. Paragraph 76. We all went on our annual break, and on our return in January 2025, Mr. Rapesu and Paramal and I went to Cape Town on the 6th of January 2025 to consult with Mr. Adams. We met Mr. Adams at the Cape Town DPP's office. I questioned Mr. Adams about how he came into possession of the crime intelligence documents and what he did with the documents from the time he had received them. He said that he had retained copies and given the documents to Mr. Paramore. He stated that he reported the incident to the Police Portfolio Committee and was shut down by Mr. Ian Cameron, the chairperson of the committee. 77. Thereafter, we informed Mr. Adams that his A1 statements in all the dockets would have to be supplemented because they were wholly inadequate. And what was required was actual proof of the allegations contained in his A1 statement, the Section 27 referral and the Section 27 referral affidavit. We proceeded to draft the affidavits, and if I recall correctly, Mr. Paramal typed the supplementary affidavits, and I was assisted by a prosecutor to print the affidavits, the prosecutor being part of DPP Cape Town.
12: Can I ask a question? You obviously spoke to Mr. Adams on the 6th.
10: Correct.
12: Did he explain to you how the documents, because you say you wanted to charge him for that, And if I remember correctly, the suggestion is that somebody slid the documents under his door at the offices in Parliament. Is that possible? I mean, does that story make sense to you? Because if it did, then they would have fallen into his lap, you know. It's not as if he was in possession of them. If somebody dropped classified things on my desk, they are there.
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1: Motheso ere ke khalo mo hatla hona fa o fela me o tlile fa o pa ke bo ntse mo tswelela fela jalo ba advocate Ramsamy nantsa tsweletsa jalo a tlhaisa ka mokgwa yena a itseng ka teng go pula hape 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

Yes, sis. Yeah, yeah, yeah. 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

0: sunrise to sunset, the pulse of Josie keeps on going. 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